0: more stages in New Jersey. The BMA union says strike action by resident doctors in England's called off while its members consider a new offer. They had been due to walk out for 4 days next week in an ongoing row over pay and conditions. President Trump's adamant a deal to end the war with Iran will be signed today. Speaking on Truth Social, he says it'll open the Strait of Hormuz to all. More from security and defence analyst Professor Michael Clark.
1: The Strait of Hormuz, I'm sure, will open again, but it will never go back to the way it was, ever, because the Iranians now know, and we now know, how easy it is for them to close it. The modern technologies of cheap ballistic missiles, cheap drones, the Iranians can close the strait at a moment's notice whenever they want to.
0: Iran's already said signing on Sunday is definitely not happening. A police officer's under investigation over allegations they used artificial intelligence to create evidence. Derbyshire Police says it's reviewing potentially affected court cases. The government's announced a £132 million funding boost for after-school clubs. That's ahead of an expected under-16 social media ban. It's to fund activities to help children build skills and reduce isolation. And Emma Raducanu's booked her place in the final at Queen's Club. The British tennis number one won two matches in the space of a few hours. That's the latest. I'm Bev Rimmer.
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Good morning, it's Quentin Howard on the Boom Radio Sunday Morning Night Ride. Elvis Presley there, Always On My Mind, released as a double A-side. The other side was Separate Ways. I only mentioned that because he recorded it a few weeks after leaving Priscilla. There's no going back.

That was such a revelation, that record, when it came out, wasn't it? The Flying Pickets and Only You, a cappella at its finest. And before that, The Byrds and Going Back. We came back from holiday, as I mentioned earlier, after a long time away. And if you have pets, you'll know this. We've got two cats and a dog. The cats were indifferent to our return. It was kind of, who are you? What are you doing in our house? But our dog, Shadow, did that thing where it sort of took a couple of seconds for him to realise who we were. And then all hell let loose, jumping up, nuzzling, yelping, wouldn't leave us alone for about half an hour. But then you could see the cogs turning and retribution set in. I knew exactly what he was thinking. He was cross that we'd been away for so long and left him, and he wanted us to know. And for about 2 days, he just ignored us completely. Dogs, eh? I love him. And he's lying here with me, aren't you, Shadow? Yeah, asleep, waiting for the Scotland match to start so he can chase a ball on the telly.

Dean Martin, of course, on Boom in the Misty Moonlight. Now, something slightly newer. We do like to play selected new music on Boom. This came out about 9 months ago. Tasmin Archer from her album A Cauldron of Random Notes, and it's called Freefall.

0: That's a great sound. Tasmin Archer and Free Fall here on Boom Radio. Now, the first song that Cat Stevens released back in 1965 was I Love My Dog. I should have played that, but I'm not going to. I'm going to play his second single. That's next.
1: He became a kind of soap opera. 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

Back in the 80s when I was on the radio, I used to play a lot of Al Jarreau, George Benson, Earl Klug, and that was one of my favourites from Al Jarreau, Morning. Before that, Cat Stevens, Matthew and Son. Now, if I mentioned the songwriter Benny Benjamin to you, would you know the songs he'd written? How about I Don't Want to Set the World on Fire, When the Lights Go On Again, and Don't Let Me Be Misunderstood? Yes, we're dealing with songwriting royalty here, and this is one he wrote for K-Star.

The Beach Boys and Tears in the Morning. No Tears in the Morning this morning here on Boom. And before that, K-Star and Wheel of Fortune. Now, here's a song with an interesting little history to it. It was the entry for Italy in the Eurovision Song Contest in 1968. Cliff Richard, who was there at the time, thought, that's a good song, I'd like an English version. And he got an actor to write the English words. Who was that? Bill Owen. Yeah, Compo from Last of the Summer Wine. The song, Marianne.

0: Cliff Richard and Marianne, with words, as I said, written by Bill Owen. And I bet you don't know his full name in Last of the Summer Wine. William Compo Simonite. It's Boom Radio, and I've got the Eagles just around the corner.
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ABBA. And the way old friends do, the last track on the Super Trooper album, recorded live at Wembley in 1979. Do you remember the TV series The Life and Times of David Lloyd George? Had a wonderful theme by Ennio Morricone. I'll play that in a second. But David Lloyd George was our Prime Minister during the latter half of the First World War, born in Llanystumdwy in the Clun Peninsula, North Wales, where my parents lived. Now, I can't claim that Lloyd George knew my father, but Lloyd George's grandson was a solicitor in Crickieth, and he did know my father.

Donna, Never Gonna Fall in Love Again. Before that, Ennio Morricone and Key Mai. Good luck to Scotland, kicking off in about 3 minutes' time. The music through the night continues, though, on Boom Radio, and Charles Nove, who is Scottish, will be here at six, either commiserating or celebrating. I wish Scotland well. This is Quentin Howard. Thank you for listening. I'll leave you with the Beatles.

0: From the Sky News Centre at 2, Scotland's long wait to play World Cup football is over.
1: This is the moment the Tartan Army have waited since 1998 for, and for many of them it's their first ever experience of a World Cup, and they've enjoyed it, taking over the city for the day. Now it's about the team as they come up against the nation who have made it to the tournament against all odds. We've just seen a rousing rendition of Flower of Scotland. Scott McTominay and John McGinn are both in a team that is captained by Andy Robertson. It's Scotland versus Haiti here in Boston.
0: And that's Joe Rawson watching their tournament opener. Brazil and Morocco shared a 1-1 draw in their opening match in New Jersey, while Qatar scored a late equaliser in their 1-1 draw against Switzerland. The BMA union says strike action by resident doctors in England has been called off while its members consider a new offer. They had been due to walk out for 4 days next week in an ongoing row over pay. Iran insists a peace deal with the US will not be signed later. Yesterday, Pakistan's Prime Minister announced he expected the agreement to be finalised within 24 hours. Here's our Middle East correspondent, Adam Parsons.
2: The United States clearly wants a deal. Donald Trump is going to the G7 meeting in Europe. He's going to meet some Middle East leaders there. He's also going to want to mollify European leaders who think that, bluntly, this war has been a waste of time and is damaging global economies.
0: Three teenagers remain in custody after their arrest on suspicion of murdering a man in Essex. Police were called to Central Park in Chelmsford on Friday night, where a 21-year-old man was found. Today marks 9 years since the Grenfell Tower disaster. 72 people died and around 100 were injured in the UK's deadliest residential fire since World War II. And some parts of the country could be hotter than Los Angeles next week. Temperatures could reach 30 degrees Celsius because of warmer air coming in from the continent. That's the latest from the Sky News Centre. I'm Bev Rimmer.
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7: 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Today it's home to Triumph motorcycles that race at Mallory Park. Nearby is the battlefield of Bosworth, from where King Richard's body was taken to Leicester and found under a car park 500 years later. 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

a crushing blow, and once again, a heart is broken. And as history repeats itself, these few words are sadly spoken.

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2: Just a group of old friends with a dream. From

0: From the Sky News Centre at 3, Scotland are winning on their World Cup return. Joe Rawson's in Boston.
1: It's been more than 10,000 days since Scotland had last scored at a World Cup, and that ended by one again.
0: President Trump's adamant a deal to end the war with Iran will be signed today. Speaking on Truth Social, he says it'll open the Strait of Hormuz to all, but Tehran's already said it isn't happening. Planned strike action by resident doctors in England's been called off. They were due to walk out on Monday for 4 days in the long-running row over pay. Jenny Barsby has more details.
2: The British Medical Association has posted on social media saying it's secured a last-minute offer from the government. The union says that includes 4,500 extra speciality training places, as well as a 6.6% pay rise by April next year. The offer will now be voted on by members. The Health Secretary James Murray has said this is a positive and welcome development, and that the BMA have recognised that the country simply can't afford a pay rise this year.
0: Three teenagers remain in custody on suspicion of murdering a man in Essex. Police were called to Central Park in Chelmsford on Friday night, where the body of a 21-year-old man was discovered. Today marks 9 years since the Grenfell Tower disaster. 72 people were killed, with around 100 injured, in what was the UK's deadliest residential fire since World War II. An inquiry has since found serious failings in building safety and emergency responses. Looking further ahead to sport, and British tennis number one Emma Raducanu aims to secure her second career title this afternoon. That's in the final at Queen's Club. She hasn't lifted a trophy since her US Open triumph in 2021. Raducanu won two matches in the space of a few hours yesterday. That's the latest.
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the town and stayed all alone. 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And if you spoke at all, you just said hi to Big John. Somebody said he came from New Orleans, where he got in a fight over a Cajun queen and a crashing blow from a huge right hand sent a Louisiana fella to the prom.

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Through the dust and the smoke of this man-made hell walked a giant of a man that the miners knew well, grabbed a sagging timber and gave out with a groan.

Then a miner yelled out, "There's a light up above," and 20 men scrambled from a would-be grave. Now there's only one left down there to save Big John. With Jackson timbers, they started back down. Then came that rumble way down in the ground, and as smoke and gas belched out of that mine, everybody knew it was the end of the line.

Now they never reopened that worthless pit. They just placed a marble stand in front of it. These few words are written on that stand. At the bottom of this mine lies a big, big man. Big John.

0: From the Sky News Centre at 4, Scotland have been facing Haiti in their World Cup opener. Joe Rawson is in Boston.
1: John McGinn's deflected goal in the 20th minute means Scotland are on track for a historic win, but they've been holding on all second half. Haiti have been piling on the pressure and there's been a lot of desperate defending. The Tartan Army watching the conclusion of this with their hands over their faces, but they're ready to party when the full-time whistle blows. Scotland 1, Haiti 0.
0: Joe Rawson in Boston. The BMA union says strike action by resident doctors in England's been called off while its members consider a new offer. They'd been due to walk out for 4 days next week in an ongoing row over pay and conditions. Iran insists a peace deal with the US will not be signed later. Yesterday, Pakistan's Prime Minister announced he expected the agreement to be finalised within 24 hours. More from our Middle East correspondent, Adam Parsons.
2: The United States clearly wants a deal. Donald Trump is going to the G7 meeting in Europe. He's going to meet some Middle East leaders there. He's also going to want to mollify European leaders who think that, bluntly, this war has been a waste of time and is damaging global economies.
0: Three teenagers remain in custody after their arrest on suspicion of murdering a man in Essex. A 14-year-old boy is among them. Police were called to Central Park in Chelmsford on Friday night, where a 21-year-old man was pronounced dead. Today marks 9 years since the Grenfell Tower disaster. 72 people died and around 100 were injured in the UK's deadliest residential fire since World War II. An inquiry found serious failings in building safety and the emergency response. Police investigations into potential criminal charges are still ongoing. And Al Pacino's been given an award that recognises those who've increased the understanding and enjoyment of Shakespeare. The Oscar-winning actors appeared in many of the playwright's works and will portray King Lear in the upcoming film Lear Rex. That's the latest.
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3: 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Famously described as mad, bad and dangerous to know, romantic poet Byron is buried in St Mary's Church, as is his daughter Ada Lovelace, who pioneered the maths that power our modern-day computers. And the world's first vertical takeoff aeroplane, nicknamed the Flying Bedstead, was developed by Rolls-Royce at Hucknall Airfield. 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

0: From the Sky News Centre at 5, Scotland have kicked off their World Cup campaign with victory. Joe Rawson reports from Boston.
1: The Tartan Army have waited to be at a World Cup since 1998 and their team has secured them a historic win. Scotland beating Haiti 1-0 thanks to John McGinn's 28-minute goal. Steve Clark's side could have been further ahead in the first half, but the second 45 was all about holding on. It was nervy, there was desperate defending, but that, with some poor finishing from their opponents, sees them start the group with three precious points.
0: The BMA union says resident doctor strikes in England have been called off while its members consider a new offer. They'd been due to walk out next week. The deal includes a 6.6% pay increase by April and the creation of more training posts. President Trump's adamant a deal to end the war with Iran will be signed today, but Tehran says that's not happening. Speaking on Truth Social, the US leader believes it'll open the Strait of Hormuz to all. Switzerland will find out later whether it can cap its population at 10 million. The country would become the world's first to introduce a limit. These residents have mixed views on a referendum that's been held.
2: I'd say it's a pretty good idea not to overpopulate Switzerland. Then it goes out of control.
3: For me personally, I think it's a bad idea. I mean, I'm, as an immigrant myself, I've been living here for the past 5 years.
4: It's a terrible idea, I think. Catastrophic, actually.
0: More sports news, and Emma Raducanu aims to secure her second career title this afternoon in the final at Queen's Club. The British tennis number one hasn't lifted a trophy since winning the US Open in 2021. And some parts of the country are forecast to be hotter than Los Angeles next week. Temperatures could reach 30 degrees Celsius in the southeast of England. It's expected to be warmest on Thursday. That's the latest. I'm Bev Rimmer.
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0: 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David Hamilton, Sussex. Jane Markham, Somerset. Les Ross, Warwickshire. 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
4: Chesterfield, the gateway to the Peak District. The town's crooked spire leans almost 10 feet to the southwest. The tiles made from lead covering the wooden spire weigh 32 tons. The founder of the Burton clothing chain, Sir Montague Burton, opened his first store here in 1903, and silver screen legend Sir John Hurt was born here. His father was also the vicar of St. Stephen's Church. 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

0: From the Sky News Centre at 6. Scotland have marked their return to the World Cup after 28 years with a 1-0 victory against Haiti. John McGinn's first half strike proved to be the winner. These fans in Boston are hoping to see Steve Clarke's side push on in the tournament.
1: We've got 3 points. We're top of the division. So it's a good night, but we need to do a little bit more. Moving forward.
2: Unbelievable.
3: Unbelievable, mate.
1: I mean, it wasn't the best game, but I'll take the win.
0: Scotland's next game is against Morocco on Friday. Resident doctors in England won't be walking out for 4 days on Monday as planned strike action's been called off. A long-running row over pay will be discussed by the government and the BMA union instead. Our chief political correspondent John Craig has more.
4: The offer on the table for pay has not changed. It's an average 4.9% pay increase for resident doctors, rising to 7.1% for some of the lowest paid doctors. The BMA are hailing it as a breakthrough.
0: President Trump is adamant a deal to end the war with Iran will be signed today. Speaking on Truth Social, he said after it's signed, the Strait of Hormuz will be open to all. Iran said signing on Sunday is definitely not happening. Three teenagers remain in custody after their arrest on suspicion of murdering a man in Essex, a 14-year-old boy is among them. Police were called to Central Park in Chelmsford on Friday night, where a 21-year-old man was pronounced dead. Today marks 9 years since the Grenfell Tower disaster. 72 people died and around 100 were injured in the UK's deadliest residential fire since World War II. An inquiry found serious failings in building safety and the emergency response. Police investigations into potential criminal charges are ongoing. And we could be in for another spell of scorching weather next week, with temperatures reaching 30 degrees in places. Some areas could be hotter than Los Angeles. That's the latest. B-O-O-M.
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6: Today we'll see thick cloud build in Northern Ireland and Wales and later parts of southeastern and central England too, with the odd spot of drizzle. Elsewhere, dry with sunshine and a high of 22 degrees Celsius. Charles, no!
7: And if, by any chance, you'd wondered why tomorrow is a bank holiday in Scotland, now you know.

will it never end? Please let it end. Which could be the words of a non-football fan in honour of the World Cup. But perish the thought. Elvis, starting me off for this morning. Hello, good morning. It's Charles Nove with you on Boom Radio, and very glad so to be. Welcome to Sunday. Sunday, the 14th of June today, already. And very glad to have you aboard. If you, like me, are not interested in footballing matters, then, well, you're amongst friends, aren't you?

From the one and only time Bill Conti scored the music for a James Bond film, 1981, For Your Eyes Only, with Sheena Easton and Charlie Rich before that, Behind Closed Doors. Just on the football matters, Lady Nove and I are as one on the fact that it's not really for us, but, you know, we dip in for the occasional bit. And we caught a bit of post-match analysis by mistake, basically, on the telly on Friday night. And our usual sport in the privacy of our own home, when we catch the analysis, is to try and join in knowledgeably. So when they say, only the way he folded the ball past the defence, and we nod sagely and go, yeah, I've always said that. Yeah, that's right. If only they'd kept Nobby Styles up front, you know, it would all have been fine. But certainly, if you're looking for predictions, I heard Rob Jones being very enthusiastic about World Cup matters the other day. But if you want predictions, you'd do better with Walter the Oracle Orangutan than you would with me. There's always an animal, isn't there? There was a psychic octopus years ago. I think he was called George. But now it's Walter the Oracle Orangutan. I read in the papers this morning. He's at Dortmund Zoo and has apparently put a prediction in for the result of Germany v Curaçao. The orangutan predicts a German win.

0: Cruising gently into Sunday with Boom Radio, Overlanders and Michelle and Ray Charles before them. On the way next, a song whose title and central theme made it a shoo-in for a lot of radio DJs.
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of the greatest artists of the day, and graphic art rather than photographs dominated. 1936 brought two pages of TV listings, and from 1960, radio moved to the back of the magazine. 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

crying. If you were watching one of those buttoned-up old British movies of many decades ago, they'd say, "There, there, my dear, don't take on so." Don McLean. And before him it was Charlie Dorr, and Pilot of the Airwaves. This is Boom Radio, morning. Mal Pope now, who wants to be a butterfly.

0: Butterfly from Mal Pope on Boom Radio. Now, as usual at this stage of the game on a Sunday, a soundtrack song. And this one was going to be in the Marx Brothers film A Night at the Opera. That was the original plan for this song, but it didn't make it into that soundtrack. But it was adapted for later use. Louis Armstrong recorded it, A Kiss to Build a Dream On.
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making believe they're true. Oh, give me your lips for just a moment, and my imagination will make that moment live. 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

So, it's originally meant to be on the screen with the Marx Brothers in 1935, eventually makes it onto a film soundtrack in 1951. Well, no harm in a bit of anticipation, is there? Used in the film called The Strip in 1951. A Kiss to Build a Dream On. 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

0: Break up to make up. Is that the secret? The Stylistics. By the way, may I say thank you very much for all the kind comments following my appearance on Choices with Phil Riley last week. Enjoyed that. And yeah, thank you very much for joining in to say you did. Choices is back tonight at 9, and special guest this week, the chap who ran Radio 1 through some of its most turbulent times, Matthew Bannister. He has many other claims to fame. Hear him with Phil Riley in Choices tonight at 9 o'clock. On the way next this morning, Cliff Richard.
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surely the everlasting hit of Chris de Burgh, Lady in Red. 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

about the loss of a dog, isn't it, called Shannon, who belonged to one of the Beach Boys, Henry Gross and Shannon. And before that, it was Vicky Leandros with the vocal version of Love is Blue. Very often we play the fine instrumental by Paul Moriat and his orchestra, but there it was with vocals from Vicky Leandros. Wandering our way into Sunday, and now It's Too Late. Not the Carole King song to that effect. Another declaration that it's too late now comes from Long John Baldry. After this, news update for 7 o'clock.

0: From the Sky News Centre at 7, Scotland manager Steve Clarke has praised the resilience and character of his team after they started their World Cup campaign with a 1-0 win against Haiti. John McGinn scored the winner in Boston as they secured the country's first victory at the tournament for 36 years. Clarke says it's a brilliant achievement.
1: They deserve it. They've been so good for their nation over the last 7 years. They deserve to be the team that's finally got another win on the board in the World Cup. So, yeah, delighted for them.
0: Elsewhere in Group C, it finished 1-1 between Brazil and Morocco. Two men have been charged after thousands of pounds worth of equipment, kit and lion mascots belonging to the England football team was taken. The goods were discovered missing when the squad arrived in Kansas City on Friday night. President Trump is adamant a deal to end the war with Iran will be signed today. Speaking on Truth Social, he said after it's signed, the Strait of Hormuz will be open to all. Here's security and defence analyst Professor Michael Clarke.
2: The Strait of Hormuz, I'm sure, will open again, but it will never go back to the way it was, ever, because the Iranians now know, and we now know, how easy it is for them to close it. The modern technologies of cheap ballistic missiles, cheap drones, the Iranians can close the strait at a moment's notice whenever they want to.
0: Iran's already said signing on Sunday is definitely not happening. Planned strike action by resident doctors in England next week has been called off. It means they won't be walking out for 4 days from tomorrow. A long-running row over pay will be discussed by the government and the BMA union instead. Switzerland will find out later whether it can cap its population at 10 million. The country would become the world's first to introduce a limit. And the government's announced a £132 million funding boost for after-schools clubs ahead of an expected under-16s social media ban. The programme will fund sport, music and debating societies to help children build skills and reduce isolation. That's the latest. I'm AJ Wolfe.
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5: Today we'll see thick cloud build in Northern Ireland and Wales and later parts of southeastern and central England too, with the odd spot of drizzle. Elsewhere, dry with sunshine and a high of 22 degrees Celsius.
6: Charles

This will be Sunday the 14th of June, if I'm any judge of these matters, and that is Natalie Cole. Morning, it's 7:05, Charles Nove with you on Boom Radio, and very glad of your company at this early stage. The day, I think, is still considering its position. That's fine, we'll just take it firmly by the lapels and say, now look here.

On Boom Radio we played The Everlys and So Sad, and then the band named after an old-fashioned American truck, sometimes, though not exclusively, used as a fire engine body, REO Speedwagon, and Can't Fight This Feeling. REO Speedwagon, that's a good name. If we were to have a band named after a British fire engine, I mean, the Dennis Pump Escape doesn't quite have the same ring about it, does it? Time for one of our instrumental greats, as usual, at this stage in proceedings on a Sunday morning. And it's not too often that the piccolo takes the lead in something very memorable, but it does here from Bert Camfort.

0: Such a signature sound of Bert Kampfert, that swinging safari. On Boom Radio. Morning to you, Paul Jackson in Leeds. Hi, Paul. Thank you for your nice email, just saying you're enjoying what we're doing on Boom Radio, which is great to know. And likewise, David Hartley in Blackpool, who particularly enjoyed hearing Al McCogan on the show. Was it last weekend? Yeah, I think so. Morning to you, David, and hope all is good today for you in Blackpool. Here's an exercise in harmony. Ambition for harmony in the world and reality with familial harmony from the Bee Gees.
1: Ah, ah, ah, we are children of the world.

0: Maiden.
1: They did have such a glorious sound between them. The Bee Gees, Children of the World. Charles Nove with you on Boom Radio. Excuse me, trying not to cough at you. Have you been visited by the 100-day cough? Yeah, we're being visited by it at the moment. I really hope, for a change, it doesn't do what it says on the tin. 100 days, no thank you. Anyway, in between coughing and wheezing, what I was trying to t-

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founder of the Lovin' Spoonful and subsequently solo hitmaker, John Sebastian. And welcome back, and before him, Len Barry, and 1, 2, 3. If only life continued to be that simple. Now, you know, sometimes a record comes along, whether it's an album or a single or whatever, just a song comes along, stops you in your tracks, and you just know that you're going to be lifelong friends. Well, that was one for me in 1988 when Tracy Chapman's debut album came out. And on it was this.

When we went to see the film Song Sung Blue earlier this year, which we loved, by the way, that song puts in quite a significant appearance in the course of it. Neil Diamond's Holly Holy. Mm-mm. Yeah, Song Sung Blue with Hugh Jackman doing a remarkable job playing the part of a Neil Diamond impersonator. Hugh Jackman is so multi-talented, amazing. And Kate Hudson's terrific in that film too. If you like the music of Neil Diamond, see Song Sung Blue. It's a beautiful film. I would very cheerfully watch it again. Next on Boom, the new one from Paul McCartney and Ringo Starr, with added vocal ability from Chrissie Hynde and Charlene Spiteri. This is Home to Us.

0: very much in tune with Boom's position of broadcasting from our homes to yours. There's Home to Us. Paul McCartney, Ringo Starr and co. Knocking on the door of 22:08, and on the way very soon, a different time zone, we'll find it's midnight.
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Just Once in My Life from the Righteous Brothers, and before them, Maria Muldaur, putting the camel to bed at midnight at the Oasis. And it may be 53 odd years since she recorded that, but Maria Muldaur is still going and still doing the occasional show and special appearance. Later today on Boom Radio, it's Sunday, so it's Vintage Charts Day. Peter Quinn's here at midday to take us back to 1967 and then 1976 in our Sunday Vintage Chart double. 67 and 76 from midday today. Now, a band who were huge in the 70s and in the 80s and just great contributors to British popular music. The wonderful Hot Chocolate. And this is Girl Crazy.

0: Hot Chocolate and Girl Crazy on Boom Radio. Not far from Rod Whiting time. Rod is probably brewing up even now in his summer house, ready for your attention after eight. On the way next from me, though, one of the finest bits of lifetime musical guidance. That's next.
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Mama Cass, make your own kind of music. How many of us wish that we had taken on board that advice as lifetime guidance a long, long time ago. Never too late, though, is it? Boom Radio and Rod Whiting is waiting for you after the news. I'll take my leave today with David Essex. Ambitions for a taking it easy sort of evening. Let's cool out tonight. Well, I've got the rest of the day to deal with first. Charles Nove wishing you a great rest of Sunday.

0: From the Sky News Centre at 8. In breaking news, the Prime Minister says a Russian Shadow Fleet oil tanker has been intercepted by UK forces in the English Channel for the first time. The Ministry of Defence says Royal Marine Commandos and specially trained law enforcement officers boarded a sanctioned vessel in the early hours of this morning. After 28 years away, Scotland have made a winning return to the World Cup. Joe Rawson is in Boston.
1: Scotland have beaten Haiti 1-0 in their World Cup opener, and there's one name the fans are chanting. John McGinn scored the only goal of the game in Boston, and manager Steve Clarke's delighted.
2: Resilience, character, everything about this group of players had to be on the pitch tonight, and it was.
1: They face Morocco next, and their fans know they'll need to improve.
3: It's a good night, but we need to do a little bit more moving forward.
1: The other group game saw Morocco draw 1-1 with Brazil.
0: Resident doctors in England won't be walking out of for 4 days on Monday as planned strike actions being called off. A long-running row over pay will now be discussed by the government and the BMA union instead. President Trump says a deal to end the war with Iran will be signed today. Speaking on Truth Social, he said it's signed, the Strait of Hormuz will be open to all. Iran's cast doubt on anything being signed. Around 8 in 10 people want tougher rules covering children's access to social media. A YouGov survey found 44% back a complete ban for under-16s. Ellen Room believes her 14-year-old son Jules died after an online challenge went wrong in 2022.
4: You've got children whose brains are not fully developed on platforms where they are feeding our children material. And, you know, we've talked and talked enough about algorithms. We know that this material is being fed to children. I just don't understand why we're just not taking it away and protecting them.
0: And Al Pacino has been given a Sam Wanamaker Award. It recognises those who've increased the understanding of Shakespeare. That's the latest. I'm AJ.
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6: Today we'll see thick cloud build in Northern Ireland and Wales and later parts of southeastern and central England too, with the odd spot of drizzle. Elsewhere, dry with sunshine and a high of 22 degrees Celsius. Run!

Hard to believe now that God Only Knows was released as a B-side to Wouldn't It Be Nice. What a song. Hello from Lincoln, I'm Rod Whiting. Thanks to Charles Nove for a super start of the day. You're right about the brew, Charles. A Colombian special. That's coffee for the avoidance of any misunderstanding.

Nick Hayward, Whistle Down the Wind, and it was Cat Stevens' Wild World. Now, I don't normally receive an email before I've even gone on air, so a special hello to Stuart Clay from Preston, who says, I'm normally listening to your show over a breakfast of tea and toast and happily listening to the segments on wildlife and gardening, as well as great music, of course. This morning, however, I will be 2 hours ahead of you and sitting by the hotel pool in sunny Cyprus, wondering when to have the first bottle of Keo. Ah, yes. Memories of many a raucous evening in Limassol while on detachment to the island. Keo followed by unhealthy doses of Commander Rear from memory. Anyway, delighted you're enjoying the holiday, Stuart, and thanks for getting in touch. It's Rod at boomradio.co.uk. Oh, and a special good morning to all our Scottish listeners, many of whom will have been up all night watching their national team get off to a winning start in their World Cup campaign. Well done, Scotland. No pressure, England against Croatia on Wednesday night.

0: Ruby and the Romantics, when you're young and in love, you can spend hours just gazing into each other's eyes. Remember that. These days, most of us are just trying to find our glasses. So it's time to catch up with our nature watcher, Mary Porter, who this week is unravelling one of the summer garden's little mysteries.
1: Have you seen much cuckoo spit around lately? A friend of mine said the other day, Mary, could you explain what cuckoo spit is? Because I know the cuckoos didn't do it. Well, of course, it tends to come out round about the time that people hear cuckoos. And so people used to blame the cuckoos for it. And what it is, obviously, is actually a little insect in there called a frog hopper. The frog hoppers are amazing little things. When the adults are out and about, they can jump so high that if it was you or me, we'd be able to jump over a small block of flats. It's so amazingly strong for its size. But the nymph, the baby, is the thing that causes the cuckoo spit because it's sucking the sap. And when it comes out the other end, instead of producing just honeydew like greenfly do, it whips up the sap inside its bottom and out it comes as a froth, and that covers its body and it stops the little nymph from drying out, and it also makes it very difficult for any predators to find it and dig in and get it out, because there are some nasty little insects which want to lay their eggs in the little nymph. So that's what they are. And there are several sorts of frog hopper, sort of greeny ones, browny ones, a very, very obvious black and red one. And they all have a sort of strange shape to their body, a little bit like having a tent over the top. So they're very angular and sort of hard looking when they're adults. They don't do any particular harm, so it's best to leave them alone, along with all the other insects in the plants. For their own benefit, but of course also for these little baby blue tits and things which are out and about now and looking for food.

0: Matt Monro, My Kind of Girl. One of those singers, it was Matt, who could make it all sound deceptively easy.
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ABBA slipping through my fingers at just a little after 8:30. You're listening to Boom Radio with me, Rod White, and good morning. Happy birthday, Jim Lee, 77 today, bass player and songwriter with Slade, of course. And here's a song he wrote with Noddy Holder, but inspired by his wife, Louise. And I think it's rather lovely.

Slade, Every Day, one of Noddy Holder's more tender performances, although you could still hear him from space. So did you watch The Tripping of the Colour yesterday? We still do that stuff so well, don't we? One of the perks of living under the big skies of Lincolnshire is that whenever the Red Arrows return to their base just outside Lincoln from a display, they fly in formation across the city. And so they did yesterday after returning from the Royal Flypast in their full 9 aircraft formation. Sadly, much of their flying these days is a reduced 7-ship display as the RAF conserves the ageing Hawk fleet ahead of retirement later this decade. Will they be replaced by foreign-built aircraft? Or indeed, replaced at all? Now, there's a question. Right, this next song, released by Rick Astley earlier this year, was to celebrate his 60th birthday. It's called Waiting on You.

0: Rick Astley, Waiting on You. Recorded at his home studio, which he affectionately refers to as the Spud Farm. Not a potato in sight, although his vocal booth does apparently double as a wine cellar.
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Van Morrison, Moondance. Now, Graham Dean's back tomorrow morning on his Breakfast Show on Boom, including his legacy track. And our partner for that is Save the Children. 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

0: Elvis Costello, a good year for the Roses. Well, it was until we had all that heavy rain, but I'm sure they'll recover. Now, Phil Riley has a very interesting guest on his Choices show tonight on Boom, Matthew Bannister, journalist, broadcaster and executive who spent decades at the heart of the BBC during some of its most turbulent years. That's Choices with Phil Riley and guest Matthew Bannister tonight at 9 on Boom.
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7: 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Blenheim Palace Festival at Woodstock, Oxfordshire, with Teddy Swims on June the 30th and Michael Bublé on the 4th of July. 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A great double billing of the Beach Boys and 10cc will be appearing at Southampton Summer Sessions, Guildhall Square, this Thursday.
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Most love songs are addressed to the person they're in love with, aren't they? But Sam Cooke decided to bypass her entirely and go straight to Cupid. Right, let's head to the news with a 70s instrumental featuring Herb Alpert on trumpet. It's Rise.

0: From the Sky News Centre at 9. Sir Keir Starmer says a Russian Shadow Fleet oil tanker has been intercepted by UK forces in the English Channel. It's the first time that an operation like this has been carried out in British waters. The vessel has been moved to anchor off the south coast, where it will be monitored. Our security and defence editor Deborah Haynes says it will be interesting to see the reaction.
1: The key to listen out for next will be obviously reactions from Vladimir Putin. It's another humiliation for him. They carry 75% of Russia's sanctioned oil, which is a vital financial chain for Russia. That is the justification for capturing these vessels.
0: Scotland fans are celebrating their first win in a World Cup since 1990. The 1-0 victory over Haiti came after a goal from Aston Villa's John McGinn. It means they top Group C with the Tartan Army in Boston on cloud nine.
2: Scotland, come on, we're winning it.
3: We get through again, but a win's a win.
2: John McGinn again.
4: Absolutely amazing.
5: He's a wonderful player.
6: He's a super John McGinn.
7: Oh, that was terrifying. I was holding my breath the entire time, but we did it! Yeah!
0: Iran's cast doubt that a deal to end fighting with the US will be signed today. The US president claims it could be, saying the agreement will mean the Strait of Hormuz will be open to all. Today marks 9 years since the Grenfell Tower fire. 72 people died and around 100 were injured in the UK's deadliest residential fire since World War II. An inquiry found serious failings in building safety and the emergency response. Police investigations into potential criminal charges are ongoing. Around 8 in 10 people want tougher rules covering children's access to social media. A YouGov survey found 44% back a complete ban. And Nestori Irancunda has become Australia's youngest World Cup goalscorer at the age of 20. The Watford winger scored in the 2-0 win over Turkey in Vancouver overnight. That's the latest. I'm AJ Walsh.
8: How would you describe McCain vibes?
9: I would reckon it's like a crisp and a chip. If they had a baby, do you know what I mean? Right, no more.
10: A chip and a crisp.
11: Combination.
12: It's got crisp ancestry, but it's a chip.
10: Like a hot chip crisp combo thingy? Yeah? Pure poetry, that was.
13: McCain vibes. Our chip crisp combo hot snack thingies. In a freezer aisle near you.
14: Most areas will stay dry with sunshine, though north and northeastern areas could see isolated showers, light winds, warmest in the southwest, cooler on the northern and eastern coast, and a high today of 22 degrees Celsius. 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

The Monkees, Pleasant Valley Sunday, and we'll do our best to keep it that way here on Boom Radio with me, Rod Whiting. Good morning. Let the pleasantries continue with Simon and Garfunkel.

Assembly Red, Stars. Good morning to John Charman in Godalming, Surrey. Good to know you're enjoying Boom, John. And a quick hello to all the NHS staff at the Safecare Network in North Lincolnshire that I had the pleasure to meet on Friday evening while hosting their awards night. We hear loads of negative stuff about the NHS in the press and social media, don't we? And it really was a privilege to hear so many truly inspiring stories from staff that go beyond the call of duty and the work that they do, in many cases under extreme pressure. And I'm pleased to say I managed to resist badgering the recipient of the Lifetime Achievement Award for a medical opinion, tempting though it was. Almost 9:15, this is Boom Radio. Good morning.

0: Brooke Bent in so many ways, and it was Dionne Warwick, Anyone Who Had a Heart. Hello to David Stewart in Corby, who appreciates the mention of Scotland's victory this morning. A great result, he says, and thanks to FIFA for the players' water breaks, as it gives us a chance to visit the bathroom without missing anything. Hello also to Dave Peterson from Long Bennington in the fair county of Lincolnshire, who reminds me that the pleasures of Limassol included Cochinelli wine. There's likely a reason why I forgot that.
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0: Double, the captain of her heart. And we heard Neil Sedaka, Laughter in the Rain. Oh, how we laughed, not, as those hailstorms lashed our poor roses last week. Well, it looks as though we're going to get some sunshine at last over the next few days at least. So what would our gardening guru, John Stirland, have us do? Let's find out. Morning, John.
1: Morning there, Rod. I must say I've appreciated the rain. I really, really have. But the other day I was went for a walk in our local cemetery and the foxgloves were absolutely fantastic and they were all different colours and it reminded me that June is the perfect time for sowing biennials. Foxgloves, honesty, hollyhocks and all those are classed as biennials, which will grow this year, will overwinter, that will induce flowering, and then they'll flower the following year, and then they die off. Sometimes, actually, you can get foxgloves that they'll produce a side shoot, and they'll grow again. So they're not necessarily biennial, but they are classed as biennial. And

0: Yes, and we can sew them now and sewing them in trays and things like that. You've got control over their growth, so that's the best way to do it. You can sow them in the ground, but you don't know where they are really, so that's something we can be doing now. The other thing, Rod, as well, is to keep an eye out. You know, sometimes in the garden poppies and things like that come up and they produce these big seed heads. Well, as soon as they start to go brown, take them off, cut them off, put them in a paper bag. We don't want them sweating. We want them to dry out, the seeds to dry out. Pop them in a paper bag and the seeds will shed and you'll have a fresh seed. I've got an absolutely gorgeous one that's come up, a double. It is a gorgeous pink and it looks absolutely fantastic. So aquilegia, sweet peas, poppies, they're the sort of things that you keep an eye out on the seed pods and put them in a paper bag, never a plastic bag. And the other thing I want to mention while we're on those sort of things and gardens is the National Garden Scheme and local schemes as well that actually open the gardens. To me, they're much more like our ordinary gardens, you know, not the great big sprawling estates, but the smaller gardens that you can relate to really well. Very often they have plants for sale. And the other wonderful thing is, of course, Rod, they have cream teas and coffee and tea. So that's always worth going for.
1: I had a cream tea last week, John, and my arteries still haven't forgiven me.
0: Oh.
1: Always a pleasure, John. Talk again next week.
0: Okay then, Rod. All the best.

The Zombies with birthday boy Rod Argent, 81 today. Although by the time that song became a hit, Rod had already long gone from the Zombies to form his next band, Argent. Now, I've been hearing this next song quite a lot on Boom, and it's really not bad at all. It's Agent Jack Bauer himself, Kiefer Sutherland, son of Donald, and Goodbye, California.

0: Kiefer Sutherland and Goodbye California from his latest album, Grey.
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The Buckinghams and Kind of Drag. And you heard Lulu, who made a brave fist of David Bowie's The Man Who Sold the World. Right then, not long before Rob Jones fires up the studio with your dad's song choice, your first gig stories, and his Star with a Huge Repertoire feature. And then at midday, Peter Quinn's Vintage Chants take you back to this week in 1967 and 76, when Mars bars cost just 7p. And John Thor and Dennis Waterman were tearing around London, reminding villains that they were the Sweeney's son and they hadn't had any dinner. And then at 2 o'clock over on Boomlight, Paul Robey has the chart from 1957.

0: Perez Prado, Mambo number 5. Hello and belated birthday mentions to Stuart and Laurie Davis, who are listening into the show. I hope you both enjoyed your respective birthdays, and thanks to Rhea for tipping us off. Oh, and congratulations to all on the forthcoming granddaughter. Exciting times.
1: 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Later this week, expect a refreshing iced coffee, made for picnics with picky bits and nowhere to be until 6. 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Costa iced coffee, made for summer.
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Celtics, Babe, and you heard Denise Williams and Free. Well, I'm free now, as free is when you have a pile of errands to run. I'm Rod Whiting, thanks for listening. Rob Jones awaits after the latest news on Boom and Amen Corner. See you soon.

0: From the Sky News Centre at 10. A government minister says that UK troops intercepting a sanctioned Russian tanker for the first time is a significant blow to Moscow. Royal Marine commandos and specially trained law enforcement officers from the National Crime Agency boarded it in an overnight operation. The vessel Smirtos is now anchored off the south coast of England, where it will be monitored. Culture Secretary Lisa Nandy says it's a big deal.
1: One of the instructions that the Prime Minister gave quite early on was that he wanted us to be on the front foot, taking that sort of decisive action in order to keep the country safe and to deal with the threat posed by Russia. And this morning, we've been able to successfully do that.
0: Scotland head coach Steve Clarke says the pressure is off after last night's 1-0 World Cup victory over Haiti in Boston. John McGinn's winner means the Scots top Group C after Brazil and Morocco drew 1-1, much to Clarke's relief.
2: Next two games against teams inside the world top 10 will be tough games. But obviously we're going to them with a little bit less pressure than everybody put on us going into this game.
0: In the other overnight match, Australia beat Turkey 2-0 in Vancouver. The BMA union says a strike action by resident doctors in England's been called off while its members consider a new offer. They'd been due to walk out for 4 days next week in an ongoing row over pay and conditions. Three teenagers, including a 14-year-old, remain in custody in Essex. They were arrested on suspicion of murdering a 21-year-old man in Chelmsford on Friday. Around 8 in 10 people want tougher rules covering children's access to social media. A YouGov survey found 44% back a complete ban, while 39% prefer stricter regulation. Only 11% of adults oppose either approach. And the White House is hours away from hosting the UFC cage fight on its South Lawn. It's an event that's never been seen there before, on the same day as Donald Trump's 80th birthday. That's the latest. I'm AJ Walsh.
3: How would you describe McCain vibes?
4: I would reckon it's like a crisp and a chip. If they had a baby, do you know what I mean? Right, no bomb.
5: A chip and a crisp.
6: Combination.
7: It's got crisp ancestry, but it's a chip.
5: 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Yeah? Pure poetry, that was.
8: 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Our chip crisp combo hot snack thingies. In a freezer aisle near you.
9: Most areas will stay dry with sunshine, though northern, northeastern areas could see isolated showers, light winds, warmest in the southwest, cooler on the northern and eastern coast, and a high today of 22 degrees Celsius. Rob Jones.

Good morning. It's Rob Jones on Sunday here on Boom Radio. And thanks to Rod Whiting. Smashing show this morning. Thank you, Rod. I don't think you've got any Scottish roots, have you, Rod? If you have, of course, you'll be celebrating this morning, as we all are. Great win for Scotland last night. But there's Barry White. What am I going to do with you? And the answer is simple. I've got a dad song. I've got a My First Gig. And our star with a huge repertoire after 11 o'clock this morning is Madonna. Which Madonna track are we going to play from her huge repertoire? The choice is yours.

Boom Radio, Rob Jones on Sunday, and Rod Stewart did the original of that song for the film Night Shift. But there's Dionne Warwick and friends. And thanks very much for the email. Shelley Smart said, "Hello, Rob, from sunny Penzance. How are you getting on with the contact lenses? You made me laugh when you told how you just started wearing them last week and you couldn't get them out." It's true. She said, "I had that problem when I first started with them. I was going to give up on them, but I tried daily ones and I haven't looked back since. I have no trouble getting them in or out. It's so much better than glasses. Don't give up yet, Rob. Keep trying them." Okay, I am. I know that what you do on a Sunday morning, Shelley, is you get the papers, do the crossword, and you listen to Boom Radio, which is lovely. But thank you for the advice on contact lenses. I've just about managed to get them in this morning. Here comes Avocado now by the Beagles. Hang on, is that right?

0: It's said that Don Henley was very nervous singing that song in front of the whole London Symphony Orchestra who were on there. Boom Radio with Eagles and Desperado. Yes, the contacts are working okay now. Percy brought in the Sunday papers earlier on. I've got them here. Let's have a look at these front pages. Sunday Express, Royals radiant on a day of sunshine and smiles. Nice photograph of Trooping the Colour there yesterday. The Observer has a great photograph on the front page. Our English Picasso. And there's a snap of David Hockney at work. Sunday Times here, Raducanu's double whammy. Picture of Emma Raducanu, who did well at Queen's yesterday. And the Sunday Telegraph has a photograph of her too. She's back. And then we've got Sun on Sunday. What a save! We've got Daily Star on Sunday. We was robbed. And the Sunday People also has we was robbed. And the Mirror goes with Kane's boots nicked. Tells you everything you need to know about the news at the moment. The England football team having their footballs and boots nicked is the big front page story. They have got them back, apparently. And then inside the papers, couldn't believe this, bran flakes are now being classed as junk food. Be careful what you're having for breakfast this morning. Oh, you've had your breakfast, haven't you? Yeah, quite right, too. What brunch?
1: A fine romance with no kisses.

0: Billie Holiday on Boom, a fine romance from the Fred and Ginger film Swing Time. And also a fine romance was that great TV comedy show with Judi Dench and Michael Williams and Susan Penhaligon years ago. Do you remember that one? It was good. Coming up in a moment, a song based on Clementi's Sonatina in G major with a member of 10cc on lead vocals. This will surprise you.
1: His voice was the soundtrack to mornings for a generation. He is Simon Bates.
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There's Leo Sayer on Boom with an old Bee Gees song they didn't want, so they gave it to him. And before that, it was the Mindbenders, a groovy kind of love. And it used to be Wayne Fontana and the Mindbenders, but he'd left by the time they recorded that. And Eric Stewart, later of 10cc, took on lead vocals for that. Right, it's time for Dad's song now. And this one is from David Hill in Southend-on-Sea. A very good morning to you, David. He said, my dad, David, same name as me, loved this song. When it used to come on the radio, he used to turn it up full blast. I wouldn't mind, but he used to tell me to turn my music down. When I was a kid, he'd make me all kinds of things. He was so great with his hands, he could do everything. He was a big Leighton Orient supporter and used to love going to see his O's play. I'd often go with him, but only if West Ham were playing away. And he'd come with me to West Ham, but only if Orient were playing away. I really miss him a lot, but this is the song he loved the most.

0: Room Inc. on Boom, the Bannerman. And that's our dad song this morning, especially for you, David Hill, in Southend-on-Sea. Now, I was at an RNLI do last night, and they do great work, don't they? And I was talking to Hilton and to John, and they were telling me a story about kayaking in Cornwall, going from Port Isaac round Pentire Point to Padstow. In their kayaks, the weather got rough, the seas got rough, and eventually they realised they were in real trouble and they needed to get in touch with the Coast Guard. Well, John had his mobile with him, but no signal. I kept trying, no signal, no signal. Dreadful. What was going to happen? Suddenly, the phone rings. There's a signal. Thank goodness for that. John picks it up. It's his daughter. He said, and she says, hang on, Dad. First of all, can you send me some money? Hang on, we got more important things to talk about.
1: When you see a gentleman bee around a lady bee buzzing, just count to ten, then count again. There's sure to be an even dozen. A multiplication.

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You'd never guess that one little yes could start a butterfly collection. A multiplication, that's the name of the game. And each generation, they play the same. Let me tell you now, I'll say one and one is five. You can call me a silly goat, but you take two minks, add two winks. You got a one mink coat. When a girl gets coy in front of a boy after three or four dances, you can just bet she'll play hard to get to multiply her chances.

0: Mother Nature's a clever girl. 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Pretty soon you got a room full of rabbits. Some parakeets in between tweets sometimes get too quiet. 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Just try it. A multiplication, that's the name of the game. 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And each generation, they play the same.
1: Bobby Darin on Boom with Rob Jones on Sunday. And up next, a song that the singer said, oh, that's a bit ordinary. But they talked her into doing it and it became a worldwide hit.
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Now, yesterday we were talking about old police series on the telly, Dixon and Doc Green, and Tom Curtis said, no hiding place. Well, a few emails in yesterday, one from Trevor Carter saying, Hawaii 5-0. Remember they used to say, book 'em, Dano. That was a phrase they used to use, book 'em, Dano. And Angela Perkins in Worksop said, I remember Softly, Softly, but I don't remember who was in it. Now, neither do I, but I remember the name Softly, Softly. Who was in that?

0: That's new on Boom Radio from a Liverpool harmony group called Motel Sundown, who recorded some of their early stuff at Ullett Road Church in Sefton Park in Liverpool, which I know very well. That's from an EP. It's called Why. And up next, a song which features Jimmy Page and John Paul Jones from Led Zeppelin. But it's not Led Zeppelin.
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4: 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Blenheim Palace Festival at Woodstock, Oxfordshire, with Teddy Swims on June the 30th and Michael Bublé on the 4th of July. 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A great double billing of the Beach Boys and 10cc will be appearing at Southampton Summer Sessions, Guildhall Square, this Thursday.
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5: 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That's all.

Thompson Twins on Boom. And before that, Donovan with Jimmy Page and John Paul Jones, later of Led Zeppelin, Sunshine Superman. And our star with a huge repertoire coming up soon is Madonna. Which Madonna track are we going to play from her huge repertoire? Find out soon after the news at 11.

0: From the Sky News Centre at 11. The Prime Minister says British armed forces have intercepted a Russian Shadow Fleet oil tanker in the English Channel. Royal Marine commandos and specially trained law enforcement officers boarded the vessel, which will now be held and monitored in the early hours of this morning. Shadow Defence Secretary James Cartledge supports Sir Keir Starmer's decision.
1: I think the statistics have been something like just under 100 Shadow Fleet vessels that have gone through our waters since the Prime Minister said he'd intercept them in March. So there has been no action to date. So we do welcome this. We've got the Royal Marines, we've got our P8s, we've got the capability to do it. So yeah, I think this sends a good signal.
0: Scotland are celebrating a 1-0 World Cup win over Haiti, their first at the finals in 36 years. John McGinn got the goal in Boston, which puts the Scots top of Group C after Brazil and Morocco drew 1-1. Goalkeeper Angus Gunn says it's an excellent start.
2: Obviously, it puts us in a great position. We know what we've got to do to get through to the next round. We've got two games to do that, and we'll be focusing fully when we go back to Charlotte and getting ready for Morocco.
0: Two men have been charged after thousands of pounds worth of equipment, kit and lion mascots belonging to the England football team was taken. The goods were discovered missing when the squad arrived in Kansas City on Friday night. It's reported negotiators from Qatar are heading to Iran to help finalise a deal to end the war with the US. Reuters news agency reports that a source with knowledge of the situation is flying to Tehran. The BMA union says strike action by resident doctors in England's been called off while its members consider a new offer. They'd been due to walk out for 4 days next week in an ongoing row over pay and conditions. And some parts of the country could be hotter than Los Angeles next week. Temperatures could soar to 30 degrees Celsius because of warm air coming from the continent. The southeast of England is expected to be warmest on Thursday. That's the latest. I'm AJ Walsh.
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4: Dry and sunny for most of us this afternoon. The chance of the odd shower in northern and northeastern areas. Light winds. Warmest in the southwest. Cooler in the north and east with a high today of 22 degrees Celsius.

Good morning. It's Rob Jones on Sunday here on Boom Radio with Badfinger there, no matter what. And thank you for your emails. Shane the Train Kimberley in Chichester wanted to congratulate Les Ross on doing the March of Men for Prostate Cancer UK in Battersea Park yesterday. You'll hear more about that from Les himself at 4 o'clock this afternoon on Boom. And Ian Hendon in Fareham says, hi Rob, the ever popular London Naked Bike Ride takes place today. Totally free, friendly and fun day out. Purpose is manifold, he says, to draw attention to the vulnerability of cyclists on our roads and also to enhance self-confidence, showing that we should not be ashamed of our bodies and it's safe and the police assist us in every way. Yeah, if I was going to do that, Ian, I think I'd have to get a new saddle for my bike because Anyway, if you see them in London today, you know what's going on.

There's Streisand with Laura Nyro's Stony End. It marked her move from Broadway-type music to more pop music. And before that, Dion and the Wanderer. And our star with a huge repertoire is Madonna this morning. And Crazy for You was a popular choice. Sue Dawson and Louise and Selena and Paula wanted Crazy for You. Dear Jessie was the choice of Sandy Negrescu and Michael O'Farrell, among others. What else have we got here? Hanky Panky! Jim Freeman and Lucinda Hannant wanted Hanky Panky. And what else have we got? Holiday! Her first single, wasn't it? Stephen Rawlinson and Glenda Shaw wanted Holiday. Yeah, all good, all good. But we're going with something else shortly.

There's Ricky Nelson on Boom. And right now, it's time for our star with a huge repertoire. Always difficult picking these artists because not everyone loves everything, do they? But anyway, we're doing Madonna today and lots of different suggestions for songs from the Madonna repertoire. La Isla Bonita was a very popular choice. Chris Major and Trevor Barnsley and Carol Manson, Keith Wellens and David Rogan, among many people that wanted La Isla Bonita. Like a Virgin, another popular choice. Kim Edwards, Robin Bowie, Arabella Stewart, Andrew Jennings, Angela Burgess, Ellen Summerfield, Like a Virgin, yeah, no. Live to Tell, Juanita Watts, Debbie Partington, David Wainwright, Gary Richardson, among lots of people that wanted Live to Tell. But the song we're going with is not Papa Don't Preach, because Alex and Carol and Brenna and Tim and Stanley and Sally all wanted Papa Don't Preach. No, it's not that one. Take a Bow, another popular choice. Patrick and Mike and Christine and This Used to Be My Playground. Lindsay Melrose wanted that one, but we're not going with that, Lindsay, sorry. We're going with the song which was chosen by Tanya Lister and Mark Stevens and Stuart McElmont and Alan Fox, among many, and it's this one, Borderline.

0: There's our star with a huge repertoire this morning, Madonna and Borderline. Next Sunday morning, our star with a huge repertoire will be Hot Chocolate. Which Hot Chocolate track should we play? Oh, Softly, Softly. Thank you very much, Barb Larson, in Glastonbury. It starred Stratford Johns, and Frank Windsor was the other person in Softly, Softly. Next, we're off to a road. It could be a road in Cambridge, or a road in Hemel Hempstead, or maybe it's a road in Bridgewater. It's one of those, maybe.
1: Oh, sorry, slight mistake.
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3: 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Jimi Hendrix played at her 16th birthday party. I'm not quite sure. I've been to bed since then.
2: There's only one Les Ross. Catch him Sundays at 4 on Boom.
3: 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Gotta have tinned salmon.
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0: Albuquerque.
1: I love that. Prefab Sprout on Boom. And before that, The Move, Blackberry Way. And there really is a Blackberry Way. Seriously, a Blackberry Way in Cambridge and Hemel Hempstead and also in Bridgewater. Right, it's time for your first gig now. Do you remember the very first gig you went to? Well, Margaret Coombe in Morecambe does. Morning, Margaret. She said, my first gig was at the Chester ABC. I went with my brother's girlfriend and her two sisters to see this group 17th of October, 1977. I saw them again in Darwin in 2011 with my beloved husband, Andrew, who sadly has since passed away and I still miss him greatly. And I'm going to see them again in Lancaster on the 18th of July this year, which happens to be my birthday. My dear friend Alan was also supposed to be going with me and celebrating my birthday with me. We met just over a year ago through a group that goes to concerts together and we've become very good friends. But very sadly, Alan died suddenly last year. As I played some of their records to celebrate Alan's life, I discovered, tucked in the cover of one of them, the program and the ticket from my first ever gig. And I noticed that the date I'd seen them was also Alan's birthday. Strangely, it gave me a sense of comfort. I'm still going to go to the concert. It will be a challenge because Alan was a great support to me. I'll celebrate our short but tremendous friendship by listening to them on both of our birthdays. I have many happy memories of two caring, wonderful men. And who are the group? It's Shwaddy Waddy. Na, na, na.

0: Martha and the Vandellas on Boom, and a song that was released 3 years after it was recorded. They weren't sure about it, so they left it on the shelf. Up next, a song that contributed to the breakup of the Beatles.
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11: Rob Jones.

Interesting juxtaposition of tracks there on Boom Radio. We had the Beatles' Long and Winding Road, and they used to be the support act for Helen Shapiro. You don't know? Well, you do now. Lots of sport on at the moment. In rugby yesterday, Bath should have taken a drop goal to beat Exeter Chiefs, but the Chiefs won, so well done to them. Emma Raducanu into the final at Queen's. We got the Catalunya Grand Prix, which used to be called the Spanish Grand Prix, in Barcelona today. And we must say well done again to Scotland, who beat Haiti at 1-0 last night. And still on sports, a big one tomorrow. Yep, it's a school sports day tomorrow. I'm going to see my grandchildren in it. Yeah, I'll probably be fit for next week.

0: F.R. David, if you pardon the expression and words. And up next, it's either an American menswear shop or a duo from Winchester. One or the other.
1: Welcome back to Costa Coffee's Iced Coffee Forecast, here to update you on the week ahead. Today, there'll be unexpected adventures moving in from the east, with high chances of bumping into friends and conversations that go on longer than planned. Later this week, expect a refreshing iced coffee, made for picnics with picky bits and nowhere to be until 6. Because whatever the weather, with a Costa iced coffee made with heart in hand, the summer moments we love last. Costa iced coffee, made for summer.
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We had the Brooke brothers, Jeff and Ricky from Winchester with Warpaint, and there's the Bee Gees. And up next on Boom Light, Jenny Hanley, followed at 2 o'clock by Paul Robey with a vintage chart from the 50s. Stick right here, Peter Quinn has got vintage charts from the 60s and the 70s. Don't touch that dial, unless you're switching across to Boom Light, of course. That's it for me, Rob Jones. Thank you very much for inviting me in this weekend. Lovely to talk to you. Back next Saturday morning at 10. Is this EastEnders? Oh, no, sorry.

0: From the Sky News Centre at midday. The Ukrainian president thanked the UK for intercepting a Russian Shadow Fleet oil tanker in the English Channel. British forces boarded the vessel during a six-hour operation last night, the first UK-led operation of its kind. The Prime Minister says this delivers yet another blow to Russia. Military analyst Sean Bell says it'll be interesting to see how Vladimir Putin responds.
1: Up till now, President Putin's gone, whatever the British government says, frankly, they're not going to do anything about it. Now, all of a sudden, it starts to hurt. What's President Putin going to do this morning? He'll undoubtedly issue a load of threats. There'll be all sorts of damaging rhetoric. Those Black Fleet tankers are a vital lifeline for his war in Ukraine. What's he going to do about it?
0: Scotland fans are celebrating their first win at a World Cup since 1990. The 1-0 victory over Haiti means the Scots top Group C after Brazil's 1-1 draw with Morocco. The Tartan Army were out in force in Boston and picked up some new recruits.
2: American, I love it.
3: The crowd were great. We cheered them to the win.
4: Brilliant result in the end, but a bit disappointing in the performance.
5: Let's go.
6: No Scotland, no party. No Scotland, no party.
0: Police in Northern Ireland say violent disorder overnight in Derry is being treated as sectarian motivated. Five people were arrested after a crowd of young people threw stones in the Bishop Street and Naylor's Row areas. Nobody's reported to have been hurt. The Prime Minister has welcomed his Japanese counterpart to Downing Street ahead of the G7 summit next week. The UK and Japan are set to agree £18 billion worth of investment deals, expected to create tens of thousands of jobs. Today marks 9 years since the Grenfell Tower fire, which killed 72 people. Police investigations into potential criminal charges are ongoing. And the government announced a £132 million funding boost for after-schools clubs. The programme will fund sport, music and debating societies to help children build skills and reduce isolation.
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8: Dry and sunny for most of us this afternoon. The chance of the odd shower in northern and northeastern areas. Light winds, warmest in the southwest, cooler in the north and east, with a high today of 22 degrees Celsius.
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10: Good afternoon, it's Sunday, it's midday, it's the Vintage Chart. Hold tight, we're off to week beginning June 15th, 1967.

0: Well, we've arrived, Vintage Charters. It's June 15th, 1967. That's the first of four new entries in the chart this week. Night of the Long Grass from the Troggs at number 19. At 20, it's Sandy Shaw dropping from last week's 13 with Eurovision winner Puppet on a String. This week, we do lose The Who, Tom Jones, the Bee Gees and Frank and Nancy Sinatra out of the 20, but PP is up one slot.
1: Number 18.

0: P.P. Arnold, First Cut Is the Deepest, is up 1 to 18 on June 15th.
1: 1967.
2: Oh, Lord, you made many, many poor people. I realize, of course, it's no shame to be poor. But it's no great honor either. So what would have been so terrible if I had a small fortune?

Improvising meals to her heart's delight. I see her putting on airs and strutting like a peacock. Boy, what a happy mood she's in. Screaming at the seventh day and night.

all the way from South Tel Aviv to Fiddler on the Roof at Her Majesty's Theatre, London Top Hall. New in at 17 this week with If I Were a Rich Man. Now, the Dubliners, they're dropping six places to 16 with their Seven Drunken Nights. And Jimi Hendrix drops seven places to 15 with The Wind Cries Mary. And that brings us to our third new entry.

0: One of the most famous songs of the First World War, done by many, Frank Sinatra, Mario Lanza. That's our Vince Hill, up three places to 13 this week with the Roses of Picardy. Next, it's our fourth new entry.
1: He became a kind of soap opera. Eventually, he said, I've got to have Fridays off.
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That's the Boom Radio Vintage Chart Climber from Dave D, Dozy, Beaky, Mick and Titch. Last week's 14, this week's 10 with OK. Now, the Mamas and the Papas, they're dropping two slots to 9 with Dedicated to the One I Love. And the Crystals said Then He Kissed Me in 1963. But the Beach Boys reply Then I Kissed Her on June 15th. 1967.

0: The Beach Boys are down three places to number 8 with Then I Kissed Her. Now, the next song is a homage to soul music itself, with references to many soul names like Sam and Dave, Wilson Pickett, Lou Rawls, all mentioned in the lyrics.
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0: Going up. Up 2 slots to 7. Arthur Conley with his song about sweet soul music. It's now time for a 1967 style happening.
1: Number 6.

It's a happening. The Supremes sticks at number 6. Do you remember a special happening, maybe from many years ago? Possibly one of meeting your other half, or a song that reminds you of someone special? Just get in touch with David Hamilton, tell him all about it, let him know your story, and he'll feature you on your song. 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

Now, that song is said to be all about a 1967 famous It Girl, but the title has changed because Mick Jagger might not be too pleased. Big Climber from Carrie Anne there from the Hollies, last week's 15, this week's number 5. Was it really about Marianne Faithfull? Silence is golden on the matter.

0: It's down two to position four, the Tremolos, Silence is Golden. Here's the lyric spotter. The first line of the next song goes, dirty old river, must you keep rolling? It's next to number three.
1: 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And now your daughter is calling because he missed football. That's the fourth time this month. You can wave his future career goodbye. If you don't do it for you, do it for your wife and little Freddy.
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4: Good afternoon, it's My Choir. 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
6: Number

0: It's up to number two. Engelbert with There Goes My Everything. And here comes the countdown, Vintage Charters. This week beginning June 15th, 1967. Down at 20, Sandy Shaw, Puppet on a String. And new at 19, The Troggs with Night of the Long Grass. Up at 18, P.P. Arnold, First Cut is the Deepest. Up at 17, Top Hole, If I Were a Rich Man. And down at 16, The Dubliners, Seven Drunken Nights. Down at 15, Jimi Hendrix, The Wind Cries Mary. And new at 14, The Young Rascals with Groovin'. Up at 13, Vince Neil, Roses of Picardy. New at 12, Traffic, Paper Sun and Styx at 11. New vaudeville band with Finchley Central. Here we go with your top 10. Up at 10, Dave D, Dozy, Beaky, Mick and Titch, OK. And down at 9, Mamas and the Papas, Dedicated to the One I Love. Down at 8, The Beach Boys, Then I Kissed Her. Up at 7, Arthur Conley, Sweet Song Music. And Styx at 6, The Supremes with The Happening. Here's your 5. Up at 5, The Hollies, Carrie Anne. Down at 4, Tremolos, Silence is Golden. 6 at 3, The Kinks with Waterloo Sunset. And up at 2, it's Engelbert Humperdinck, There Goes My Everything. Your musical ride continues to 1976 at 1 o'clock. But here, Procol Harum, Stick Out.
1: Number 1.

0: We've arrived. It's June 13th, 1976. We're in Brian Ferry. Let's Stick Together is the first of four new entries at number 20. We do lose Dinah Ross, Sutherland Brothers and Quiver, James and Bobby Purify, and Andrea True Connection out of the chart. But here's our next newie.
1: Number 19.

Candy Staton, Young Hearts Run Free, new in at 19. Fernando by ABBA have a massive drop from last week's 4 to this week's 18. But look who's back here on June 13th. 19.

0: It's our third new entry, and the boys are back in town at number 17 from Thin Lizzy. Here's some droppers. Gladys Knight and the Pips, Midnight Train to Georgia, down 5 to 16. Cliff Richard, Devil Woman, down 3 to 15. And Melba Moore, This Is It, down 5 to 14. But here's our fourth new entry.
1: Number 13.

That's Mud, brand new to the 20 this week with Shake It Down at number 13. Now, the Rolling Stones, they're on their way down. Last week's 7, this week's 12 with Fool to Cry. And if it's crossover country you're looking for, look no further.

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0: distant. 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
1: Yeah. That's Robin Sarstedt, whose resistance is rather low, dropping 3 slots to 9. Maybe you should try some of that healthy frozen orange juice his brother Peter sings about.
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0: Good afternoon. 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And we're off to Scotland for our next duo.
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Now, our little boy came up to his mama in the kitchen this evening while she was fixing supper. 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Well, as Mum looked at him standing there expectantly, and I could see the memories flashing through her mind. And so she picked up the pen and turning the paper over, this is what she wrote. For the 9 months I carried you, growing inside me, no charge. For the nights I've sat up with you, doctored you, and prayed for you, no charge. 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For the toys, food, and clothes, and even for wiping your nose,

Well, when he finished reading, he had great big old tears in his eyes. And he looked up at her standing there and said, "Mama, I sure do love you." And then he took the pen and in great big letters, he wrote, "Paid in full." And Lord knows when you add it all up, the cost of real love

0: no charge.
1: Country song No Charge, written by Harlan Howard and first recorded by country singer Melba Montgomery, but that's JJ Barry's version, down 2 to number 5 on the Boom Radio Vintage Chart this week. And there's no charge for our trip to 1957 this afternoon. Allow Paul Robey to escort you around the 1957 hit parade over on Boom Light. I'm thinking Lonnie Donegan, Peggy Lee, Ronnie Hilton, get the picture. Starts on Boom Light at 2.

0: You've seen them on TV, now hear them on the radio. Winners of the TV talent show New Faces, presented by Derek Hobson. They did win on the 1st of May 1976, although didn't go through to the grand final. Our Kid, You Just Might See Me Cry. Last week 15, this week's 4.
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0: It's the climber, the real thing. Climb from 5 to 2 with You to Me Are Everything. Right, are you ready, Vintage Charters? Here we go with your numbers for June 13th, 1976 on the Broom Radio Vintage Chart. Here we go. New at 20, Brian Ferry, Let's Stick Together. New at 19, Candy Staten, Young Hearts Run Free. Down at 18, ABBA with Fernando. And new at 17, Thin Lizzy, The Boys Are Back in Town. Down at 16, Gladys Knight, Midnight Train to Georgia. Down at 15, Cliff Richard, Devil Woman. And down at 14, Melba Moore, This Is It. New at 13, Mud, Shake It Down. Down at 12, The Stones, Fall to Cry. And down at 11, The Bellamy Brothers, Let Your Love Flow. Here's the 10. Up at 10, Peter Frampton, Show Me the Way. Down at 9, Robin Starsett, My Resistance Is Low. Up at 8, Rod Stewart, Tonight's the Night. And up at 7, Dolly Parton with Jolene. Up at 6, Gallagher and Lyle, Heart on My Sleeve. And here's the 5. Down at 5, JJ Barry, No Charge. Up at 4, Our Kid, You Might Just See Me Cry. And down at 3, Wings, Silly Love Songs. Up at 2, Real Thing, You to Me Are Everything. And this has been Peter Quinn on the countdown. Simon Bates is ready and standing by for you here at 2 o'clock on Boom Radio. And Paul is ready in 1957 over on Boom Light. Here, the Wurzels are still on their combine harvester from last week.
1: Number 1.

0: From the Sky News Centre at 2, a cabinet minister has praised Keir Starmer for taking decisive action in ordering British troops to intercept a sanctioned Russian tanker. Lisa Nandis described the operation overnight as a significant blow to the Russians. The vessel Smyrtos is now being held and monitored off the south coast of England. It's reported Iran has agreed not to produce a nuclear weapon under a draft memorandum of understanding between Tehran and the US. That's according to a senior Iranian official speaking to the Reuters news agency, following Donald Trump's claims a deal could be done today. Around 8 in 10 people want tougher rules covering children's access to social media. A YouGov survey found 44% back a complete ban. Tommy Robinson says his phone was seized when he was detained at Heathrow Airport under anti-terrorism laws. The far-right activist was stopped yesterday, days after posting heavily online about anti-immigration disorder in Northern Ireland. They came after a man lost his eye when he was stabbed in Belfast. Two men have been charged after thousands of pounds worth of equipment, kit and lion mascots belonging to England's World Cup squad was stolen. Football boots and balls were among the items taken from a van on its way to Kansas City. Scotland fans are celebrating their first win in a World Cup since 1990. The 1-0 victory over Haiti came after a goal from Aston Villa's John McGinn. It means they top Group C, leaving the Tartan Army in Boston on cloud nine.
1: Scotland, come on, we're winning it.
2: We get through again, but a win's a win.
1: John McGinn again.
3: Absolutely amazing.
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5: He's a super John McGinn.
6: Oh, that was terrifying. I was holding my breath the entire time, but we did it! Yeah!
0: And Tommy Fury has revealed his newborn son's name is Midas. The boxer showed the name on the back of his boxing kit during his winning fight with Eddie Hall last night. That's the latest. I'm Nick Qureshi.
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14: Dry and sunny for most of us this afternoon. The chance of the odd shower in northern and northeastern areas. Light winds, warmest in the southwest, cooler in the north and east, with a high today of 22 degrees Celsius.

Well, it is a gorgeous Sunday afternoon. Matthew Wilder, Nick Lowe and Smokey Robinson. And how lucky was my generation? We grew up with people making records for the first time. Records, not CDs. John Mayall and the Blues Breakers, for example, in the mid-60s, were just kicking off a generational sequence of bands all under the Blues Breakers general title. I think something like over 100 musicians at various stages have been members of the Blues Breakers. Here's a cut from the Beano album. Yep. Eric Clapton with John Mayall.

from, I think, 1966. John Mayall and the Blues Breakers and All Your Love. I have a couple of apologies. You're very acute at the moment, you lot. You've pointed out two serious errors I made, and I will apologise for them later on today. Boom.

0: 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Okay, it's a great song though, isn't it? The Christians.
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still works its magic. Chris Rea and The Road to Hell on Boom Radio with the Ronettes before that. The Ronettes were going through a very down period, 1965. And they released Is This What I Get for Loving You, which was a bit of nifty rock in its own way. They had a complete failure with it, and so did Marianne Faithfull, who recorded it as a cover version 2 years later. Just to be

The Commodore is just to be close to you. It's Boom Radio, and time for an apology or two. You're a very perceptive lot, and I had more than 50 emails about this. The Sheep Detectives, the movie, right, which is on release now, as I have discovered to my cost, was based on a book that I talked about a couple of weeks ago, Three Bags Full, by Leonie Swan. I said that I hadn't seen The Sheep Detectives, which is true, but I'd heard it was very good, also very true, and I didn't think it was on release yet. Wrong. 50 emails from people who went to see The Sheep Detectives

and who loved the movie, and hopefully now will see the book. So apologies for that, and I can't believe I did this yesterday. I'm so ashamed. I played Dreamer by Supertramp, and mentioned, of course, that it's on Breakfast in America. No, it's not. 70 emails later, let me apologise and say it was on Crime of the Century. I should know better. I will try harder.

0: I'm really grateful to Paul because Paul Robey reminded me of the Marvin Gaye album, which I think was the I've got to be careful what I say, the fifth or sixth Marvin Gaye album. It was a tribute to the great Nat King Cole, and Sweet Lorraine was a cut on it. It's interesting that the album was released, and to be honest, it just vanished. No one seems to remember it, except maybe me and Paul.
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Much underestimated, I think. Crystal Gayle and Half the Way. Baby, Please Don't Go, and Them and the Kane Gang in just a jiff. With Neil Christian and the Fifth Dimension still to come. 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

0: are the Kane Gang. And Closest Thing to Heaven on Boom. Thank you very much indeed to David Doyle in Huengarola. Talking about Eddie Howell, as I was yesterday, he was on the brink of success with Hatchet Girl. And then there was a musician strike, and that pretty much destroyed his chances of the big time. David, thank you very much indeed. I'm still trying to find out where Eddie Howell is or what he's doing with himself. And thanks also to Robert Haddon. Newcastle on Tyne, one of the 50 or so who noted that I got an album title wrong, and I'm still ashamed.
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11: I'd probably say an area in Ireland we love. 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

0: From the Sky News Centre at 3, the Prime Minister says the seizure of a sanctioned Russian Shadow Fleet tanker in the English Channel is another blow to Moscow. British forces boarded the vessel during a lengthy operation last night, the first UK-led action of its kind. Lieutenant Colonel Tom Quinn from the Royal Marines was involved.
1: We've actually been preparing for operations of this nature for quite some time now. The execution took around 6 hours from start to finish, and indeed the operation is still ongoing now as we support the National Crime Agency to conduct their actions on the vessel itself.
0: The Ukrainian president has thanked the UK. The Israeli military says it's launched strikes on Beirut targeting Hezbollah infrastructure. The move comes despite ongoing efforts to negotiate an end to the US-Iran war. There's an increased police presence in North London as protests take place outside an Israeli real estate event. Campaigners say it advertises the sale of land in illegal Israeli settlements in the occupied West Bank. Reports say the government's expected to drop a target for electric vehicles following pressure from the motor industry. EVs should represent 80% of new car sales by 2030. It's thought that could be reduced to 50. Tommy Robinson's had his phone seized at Heathrow Airport. The far-right activist was detained under anti-terrorism laws yesterday. Scotland World Cup goalscorer John McGinn says the squad can make history on Friday night. The 1-0 win over Haiti in Boston means the side top Group C after Brazil and Morocco drew 1-1. That means a clean sheet against Morocco at Foxborough will see the Scots progress for the first time and into the last 32.
2: Some of the boys are watching it on the bus. I chose not to watch it, but we know the qualities they possess. It's Morocco and Brazil, but we know 1 point or 3 point would take us into an uncharted territory, and we know what's at stake.
0: The British Medical Association's to put a new government offer to resident doctors in England. A four-day walkout due to start tomorrow morning has been called off. That's the latest. I'm Nick Qureshi. Boom Radio.
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4: Dry and sunny for most of us this afternoon. The chance of the odd shower in northern and northeastern areas. Light winds, warmest in the southwest, cooler in the north and east, with a high today of 22 degrees Celsius.

So welcome to part two. Interesting. The Detroit Emeralds and a song by Roy Orbison that I think he recorded around about 1962. He actually wrote it 4 or 5 years earlier for a group from Texas called the Velvets. He had a hit with it in the States in the very early 60s. Took 3 or 4 years before he made it in the UK with this.

Would you mind if I told you a story? It might take a minute or two, but bear with me. That's Simple Minds and Roy Orbison, by the way. I got in touch for the first time in about 60 years, 50 years, I think, with a very old friend for whom I used to work in New Zealand. He was a brilliant director and cinematographer, but boy, was he trouble. I'm not going to tell you his name, Derek Morton, but anyone who's worked with him knows it. Crazy is about the best way I can describe him, but talented. Anyway, it turns out, and I've only just got in touch with him, that after about 10 years working in movies in New Zealand, he moved, well, he had to move, I think. People were after him, to Australia, settled there, and became a scuba diver out of the blue. He has been diving on mostly World War II wrecks in Maui, in Tahiti, Papua New Guinea, all those places in the South Pacific, very dangerous places. And I said to him, how come the change? And he said, I was 40, and I was looking for something at which I was totally unqualified. And I thought, I'll learn to do that. And I thought that was such a message to everybody who gets upset at the idea of the same old thing day after day. Take Morton's advice. Do something you can't have any qualifications for and enjoy it. But the reason for telling you the story is that when he was in love, he had Black Sabbath as their song. And it reminded me, you know, he gets all roomy-eyed when he listens to Black Sabbath. The one song that reminds you of meeting, well, someone special. It reminds you of meeting that person years ago. Get in touch with David Hamilton. Tell him the story, if you're a scuba diver or not, and your song. Just go to boomradio.co.uk and, as always, click on David's blue pullover. And don't forget, if you want to change course, if you want to do something different, make sure it's something you're unqualified at.

That's quite something. It's Marlena Shaw and Don't Ask to Stay. A couple of books to recommend. The first one is a real heavy read. I guarantee you that. It's not light fun, but The Holiday, maybe you've got a day or two on your own, The Holiday is the perfect time to read Maggie O'Farrell's latest book, which is called Land. She is the lady who wrote Hamlet, as you know. This is 1865 in Ireland, and there are British soldiers around and two Irishmen. Well, there's the bloke and his son, who are helping to work for the Great Ordnance Survey Project to map out the whole of Ireland. But they make a discovery. It's a... how can you describe it? It's a story of buried treasure, certainly. Overlapping lives, ancient woodland, persistent ghosts. I loved it, but it took me a while to get into it. So Be Patient with Land by Maggie O'Farrell. More fun and quite silly in places as well. The new book from Tara French. It's called The Keeper, the final book in the trilogy that began when Cal Hooper, who is a detective in his 50s from Chicago, retires to the farming community of Abnakelty in Western Ireland. He, maybe foolishly, dreamed of settling quietly into a life free of drama or crime. But, of course, Abnakelty is, like all communities, is a nest of difficulty and violence and murky business. I recommend both books, different occasions. Tara French is fun and The Keeper. Maggie O'Farrell, oh, that's heavyweight stuff. Land.

0: The Lighthouse Family on Boom.
1: Love the music of the 60s. Beat the afternoon slump with Six for the 60s every day at 3 o'clock. Enjoy some of the biggest hits and a surprise or two with me, Roger Day. It's all part of the afternoon show. 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

0: quite something, isn't it? 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

Kiki D and Southside Johnny and the Asprey Dukes wrapping it up for this Sunday, as far as I'm concerned. Les Ross is next. Unmissable. Have a great Monday, especially if you're Scottish, like my friend Duncan. Bank holiday.

0: From the Sky News Centre at 4. The Ukrainian president has thanked the UK for intercepting a Russian Shadow Fleet oil tanker in the English Channel. Royal Marine commandos and specially trained law enforcement officers boarded the vessel. Shadow Defence Secretary James Cartledge supports the decision.
1: I think the statistics have been something like just under 100 Shadow Fleet vessels that have gone through our waters since the Prime Minister said he'd intercept them in March. So there has been no action to date. So we do welcome this. We've got the Royal Marines, we've got our P-8s, we've got the capability to do it. So I think this sends a good signal.
0: The Israeli military is reportedly preparing for possible fire towards Israel within hours. The Reuters news agency says officials there believe they're ready for defensive and offensive scenarios. Six people have been arrested in North London during a protest and counter-demo outside an Israeli real estate event. There's an increased police presence in Edgware due to the action at a synagogue. Voters in Switzerland look to have rejected the idea of a population cap. It's proposed the nation has a limit of 10 million, a figure not expected to be reached for another 15 years. In sport, the Formula One result to come in a moment. First, though, Scotland fans are celebrating their first win at a World Cup since 1990. Their 1-0 victory over Haiti means the Scots top Group C after Brazil's 1-1 draw with Morocco. The Tartan Army were out in force in Boston and picked up some new recruits.
2: American, I love it.
3: The crowd were great. We cheered them to the win.
4: Brilliant result in the end, but wee bit disappointing in the performance.
5: Let's go.
6: No Scotland, no party. No Scotland, no party.
0: British tennis number one Emma Raducanu suffered a straight sets defeat to Donna Vekic of Croatia in the final of the Queen's Club Championship in London. And after a dramatic end to the Barcelona Catalunya F1 Grand Prix, Lewis Hamilton won his first race for Ferrari. Championship leader Kimi Antonelli's car stopped with four laps to go. That's the latest. I'm Nick Qureshi.
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8: Most areas staying dry, though northern regions may see isolated showers. Light winds overall feeling warm in the southwest with a high of 22 degrees Celsius.

0: That's an early Phil Spector production there from Bob B. Sox and the Blue Jeans. Why do lovers break each other's heart? I don't know. Why didn't they get proper hobbies to start with? And Bob B. Sox, by the way, was actually a man called Bobby Sheen. And the Blue Jeans were two ladies, one of whom was Darlene Love, who later became the lead singer of the Crystals. And by the time they recorded Why Do Lovers Break Each Other's Heart, Darlene Love had already knocked Bob B. Sox out of the lead vocal spot. Oh dear, show business. It's a hard life, isn't it, eh? So I'm told. Hiya, Les Ross here on Boom Radio, thanking Simon Bates, as ever, for the last couple of hours. The bar has been set high, but don't worry, I can always walk underneath it. Thanks, Simon. And what we got coming up? Oh, as ever, high-quality Boom music from the likes of Peter and Gordon, The Chiffons, James Taylor, Ultravox, Haircut 100, Alma Cogan. No really big names, I think. Oh, well, apart from Elton John, Stevie Wonder, the Bee Gees, David Bowie and the Beatles. And of course we love our instrumentals on Boom Radio, so here's Duane Eddy, one of the great instrumentalists, although this is an instrumental with vocals.
1: Yeah.
0: It's complicated.

0: was a weird back-to-back, track-to-track in a way, because we had Play Me Like You Play Your Guitar, Duane Eddy, from 1975, which was an instrumental with vocals. In fact, strictly speaking, the label read Duane Eddy and the Rebelettes, so the vocalist did get a mention. And then from 1981, we had Kraftwerk, and it was an instrumental without any vocals, which is much more orthodox, isn't it? Kraftwerk, The Model, number one in 1981. And while Kraftwerk were playing, I received a boomerang. Yes, all the way along the cable laid into my little back bedroom here in Warwick. All the way from the disused nuclear shelter that is the headquarters of the Boom Radio Management, the Boom Bunker. It reads, "Oi, Ross, management speaking." So, you did it. You managed to complete the Prostate Cancer UK March for Men sponsored walk and get back to do your show. Well, we, the management, never doubted it for a minute. No. Although, just in case you hadn't made it, we had a fallback position. Oh, yeah. After all, anybody can do whatever it is you do. So we were ready to fill the gap, to take over. Just to demonstrate our radio presentation skills, we'll introduce the next record. Oi, listeners, management speaking. Our job is to bring you top-class entertainment. Your job, listeners, is to shut up and listen. And now, here is a record by the Isley Brothers.
1: See what I have to put up with? Do you know, I think the best thing we can do is shut up and listen as

Oh yeah, fabulous. Yes, we fans of Motown from way back, known as the Old Motonians. I've just made that up. Absolutely adore that track by the Isley Brothers. Take some time out for love. What time is it? 17 minutes past four. Well, it's as good a time as any, I suppose. Now, if I mention the Wayward Wind, that might upset some people. I'm not talking about the condition. No, I'm talking about the song. First recorded by a lady called Gogi Grant in 1955 in America. And it was such a big hit. It knocked Elvis's Heartbreak Hotel off the number one spot in the Billboard Hot 100. Yeah. Then in 1956, along came Tex Ritter with his version. That was a big hit in this country too. And then Frank Ifield came back with it in 1963, of course. But right now on Boom Radio, let's go for Tex Ritter's version. All the way we're

0: can you go? That was Tex Ritter, one of America's great country singers, and I was looking up his life story. He was always very musical.
1: 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A little orphan girl, a bear from darkest Peru, a school teacher in Siam, or even a game of chess. I mean, it's limitless.
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It took us out of the park this time, walking around some of the spectacular parts of London as well. Okay, and thank you, as I say, so many of you to mention. I'm just going to do a couple of lists of names that have written to me about it. Okay, email me this week. John Armit. Thank you, John. Are you that John Armit, or are you another John Armit? Heidi Guest, Shane the Train, Steve Timmins, Helen Dolman. I know you've got your own issues to cope with at the moment, Helen. Thanks for thinking about me as well. Brian Delos Santos Moon, hiya Brian. He was there yesterday in Battersea Park. Richard and Elaine Herrington, John and Angela Burgess, Helen Warlow, Ian Exams, is that your real name? Ian Exams, Douglas Seymour, Avril Evans, and Andy Bates, of course. Many more names to mention. Thank you for your support. But now back to music. This is new from a lady we like a lot. She's called Els Bailey.

0: but you can't take my story away.
1: Yeah, Els Bailey, lady in her 30s, and from Bristol originally. Can't Take My Story Away, the title track from her new album. We love that. Okay, let's go back now to earlier days for our Motown artist singing a non-Motown song. And here comes Stevie Wonder when he was still called Little Stevie Wonder. You listen to his voice on this one from his album Tribute to Uncle Ray. Yeah, Stevie. Talking about Ray Charles, of course.

0: Hallelujah, I love that song. So, from Stevie Wonder here on Boom Radio. Hang on, in just a couple of minutes, we're going to be having a union meeting.
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Oh, the Chiffons with their sweet talking guy, and for that it was the Straubs. You don't get me. I'm part of the union. Everybody out. No, not now, it's raining. I'll get me whistle wet. Here's a commercial message from our friends at the Oldie magazine. 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Stephen Fry recently said he thought the Oldie was simply the best magazine there is about. 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Just click on that. All right, here come the Village People. Are you well? Oh, that good, eh?

0: The Village People going west. Hello, I'm Les Ross. I went west ages ago, but I'm sat here in Warwick talking at you as ever, where we've had a mainly cloudy day, a bit breezy, and the old glimpse of sun, but it stayed dry. Temperature up to 19 Celsius, 66 Fahrenheit, so can't complain, but probably will.
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3: Good afternoon, it's Mike Choir. Legendary rock band Foreigner celebrate their 50th anniversary this year, and they're performing at Ovio Hydro Arena in London on the 19th of June. Mick Jagger calls the Counterfeit Stones England's most famous Stones tribute. 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Billy Ocean has sold more than 30 million records worldwide. He's at Forest Live at Cannock Chase Forest on the 24th of June.
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On Boom Radio, The Bakers, Nights on Broadway, one of their best. Followed there by Elton John and his Healing Hands. Trust him, he's a doctor. Up to the news at 5 o'clock with The Sensations, Let Me In. Wasn't a hit in this country. I can remember hearing it when I was a 12-year-old on American Forces Network. And like lots of records in 1961, the singers kept on singing things like, Wee-oo, wee-oo. They don't make them like this anymore.

0: From the Sky News Centre at 5, Donald Trump has criticised Israel after strikes on southern Beirut undermined peace talks with Iran. The US president says today's attack should not have happened. He's calling on all sides to stand down from fighting, insisting Washington and Tehran are very close to a deal aimed at ending the war. Military expert Sean Bell admits it could all fall apart.
1: There's even been suggestions that Prime Minister Netanyahu is quite deliberately doing this to compromise the peace deal, which, given the fact that they started the war in lockstep together, sounds strange. President Trump desperately needs an off-ramp at the moment. He needs to get the Strait of Hormuz open, needs to get energy prices down, solves the inflation back in the US.
0: The Ukrainian president has thanked the UK for intercepting a Russian Shadow Fleet oil tanker in the English Channel. The vessel's now being monitored following the first British-led intervention of its kind. Reform leader Nigel Farage says he'd evict all foreign nationals from social housing if the party gets into power. He argues Britain is a two-tier state which is biased, he says, against white people. Lib Dems' Sir Ed Davey claims Mr Farage is turning into the Enoch Powell of the social media age. The British Medical Association is to put a new government offer to resident doctors in England. A four-day walkout due to begin tomorrow morning has been called off. Britain's Emma Raducanu's five-year wait for a tennis title continues following defeat in the final of the Queen's Club Championships to Croatia's Donna Vekic. The 2021 US Open champion saved three match points but lost in straight sets in London. Former British number one Tim Henman says Raducanu can be encouraged by her run at the tournament.
2: It hasn't been an easy last sort of few months for Raducanu. She only played a couple of matches on clay and lost both of those. So, you know, this was a really important opportunity coming back home, playing on grass, a surface she's much more comfortable and familiar with.
0: Lewis Hamilton claimed his first win for Ferrari with victory at the Barcelona Catalunya Formula One Grand Prix. Championship leader Kimi Antonelli suffered a late retirement. That's the latest. I'm Nick Qureshi.
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4: Most areas staying dry, though northern regions may see isolated showers. Light winds overall feeling warm in the southwest with a high of 22 degrees Celsius.

Hiya, Les Ross here on Boom Radio till 6, and then just after 6 o'clock, Paul Robey will be here with the Boom Radio Request Show. Yeah, what a gullible man he is. Charming, but gullible, yeah. He actually plays the music you want to hear. Righto, David Bowie's Starman it was there, just the second of 45 top 30 hits that he had. Amazing. Okay, let's keep it moving, shall we? With a soul classic. Bob and Earl doing the Harlem Shuffle. Yeah. And this record was produced by a then unknown man called Barry White. Not a lot of people know that. You don't care.

And after Bobadil's Harlem Shuffle, that was Ultravox Vienna, which in early 1981 whirled up the charts up to number two. And there it stalled and was overtaken to number one by Joe Dolce and Shut Up Your Face. Imagine the problem for record buyers back then as they went into the record store thinking, shall I buy Joe Dolce's Shut Up Your Face or Ultravox and Vienna? Yeah, well, because they're both so similar in... No, they weren't. There must have been another reason. Anyway, as far as Ultravox were concerned, it was a case of, oh, geez. Right, thanks very much, as I've said before today, for your support and your sponsorship for yesterday's Prostate Cancer UK March for Men in London. I was going to say in Battersea Park, but in fact, when I got there, I found out that the 10K walk, which I did and which you sponsored me for, thanks so much, they changed the route and we were taken out of Battersea Park and around gorgeous parts of London, including along the Thames Embankment. And as we reached the Thames Embankment, and leaned on the wall, looking right across at the Houses of Parliament, glistening in the sun, kind of gold, clear blue sky, and the sound of three Chinook helicopters. And then they whirred overhead, over us and over the Houses of Parliament, and then realised it was the beginning of the Trooping the Colour fly pass. The King and Queen were on the balcony there at Buckingham Palace, and we were getting them 15 seconds later. Fantastic! So stood and watched those, and what a display. Ending, of course, with the red arrows, with the red, white and blue vapour trails right over our heads and over the Houses of Parliament and the way they went. It was absolutely brilliant. And I have to tell you, God, it was so moving. I just felt so British. So as soon as I got home, I checked my birth certificate. And I really am British. It was marvellous, actually. Righto, here's one that passed me by in 1976. It's Donna's Summer. From her album, Four Seasons of Love. And a track called Spring.

Donna Summer's Spring Affair. Say, from her album, Four Seasons of Love. What a shame that the Four Seasons do record an album called The Donna Summer of Love. People just don't think about these things, do they? Quick mention for, and it will be just names, I'm afraid, of all the people who've emailed me in the last few days, the sponsored walk for Prostate Cancer UK. And thank you. Sorry, I can't be a little more effusive. But Selwyn Davis, Dave Hodgson, Don Ben, Gary Ives, Paul Millington, Rob Newbold, Mike Drake, Jim Lee, Alan Walworth, Rob Buchanan, David and Maureen Sharp, Steve Evans, Jennifer Dawson, Lynn Hassel, Martin Snook, Michelle Lay, Miller H. Caldwell. Oh, and Len Parry, a regular contributor to this show, and she turned up yesterday in Battersea Park to see me off on the walk, bringing some homemade Welsh cakes. She is a Welsh lady, expat Welsh lady. She lives in West London now. And thank you, Ellen. Those Welsh cakes, very, very welcome, and they've gone to a good cause. Mmm. Righto, comedy time. We've heard it before. I've played it before on this slot, but we can always give it another whirl, can't we? Talking about Morecambe Man.

0: from
1: hey.
0: Now.
1: Just a moment,
2: what
1: boys.
2: What are you doing?
1: Eh?
2: What are you doing?
1: Well, I found something out.
2: What?
1: I don't need you. You're not an asset anymore to me. I'm going to do it all by myself, sing by myself. I'm going to be a star, I am.
2: But you're not doing it right.
1: Aren't I?
2: No, you can't be a star on your own.
1: Oh.
2: You're going to have backing.
1: Yeah?
2: Sure. Now, I'm a group.
1: No.
2: Yeah.
1: All by yourself?
2: No. There's two other fellas as well.
1: Who are they?
2: Well, there's Dick, Sid, and me.
1: Oh.
2: Now, Dick, he's a boomer. Give him a boom, Dick.
3: Boom.
1: That was good. That's very good.
2: Now, Sid, he's an ooa.
1: Is he?
2: Sid, give him a ooa.
1: That's me. Clever, that. That was good, that. Ooh, it's good, that.
2: And me, I'm a yatatatara.
1: Oh, this is great. This is all good to me, yes? Great.
2: Let's take it from the top, fellas. Here we go. One, two.
3: Boom.
2: Yatatata.
3: Boom.
1: And I'm in front singing.
2: Yatatata.
1: Me. And you're at the... Oh, that is great. I'm all for it.
2: We're going to project you. We'll make you into a big star.
1: This is marvellous. I'm glad you came.
2: We'll take it from the top, eh?
1: Yes, yes.
2: Okay, here we go, fellas. One, two.
3: Boom.
1: Yatatata.
3: Boom.

0: No, wait, no, wait a minute. Hold it, boys. No, what's happening? Hold it, lads. What's happening is I'm yatta-tataring. You see? I'm yatta-tataring when I should be singing Will You Miss Me Tonight? You see that one? I'm yatta-tataring instead of Miss Me Tonighting.
1: Oh, well, I'm sorry. That must be my mistake. You see, I shouldn't have started it.
0: Oh.
1: All right, let Sid start it. Sid, will you give us the 1-2?
2: Yes.
0: Does he talk like that?
1: Yeah.
0: He's got a lovely wife as well.
1: Okay, Sid.
2: A 1-2.
3: Boom.
1: Hoo. Yatta-tata.
3: Boom.
1: Hoo.

0: You see, what's happening, Dick, he's away, Dick. You see, what's happening is I'm booing now. I've yatatatad, hooed. I've only got a boom to go.
1: Perhaps Sid shouldn't have started it.
0: Well, I didn't want to say anything when you suggested that, but he has got a lovely wife.
1: Would you like to start it?
0: Well, if you insist.
1: All right.
0: If it'll make it any easier for you. Yes. Now, this is what happens, boys. It's boom, ooh, yatatata. Boom, ooh, yatatata.

0: no, wait a minute, hold it, boy. 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
1: Sid,
0: boys, but have you got no control over them? You see, what's happening now is I'm doing all three. I'm going boom, ooh, and ya-ta-ta-ta. There's nothing left.
2: Yes, and it sounded terrible.
0: Oh.
2: Fellas, I think we'll cut out the boom, ooh, ya-ta-ta-ta.
0: Well, what's going to happen to me then?
2: Well, you can take off that ridiculous leather suit and go.
0: Oh. Well, can I keep me black leather underwear on?
2: I don't care. Ready, fellas?
3: Will you miss me tonight when I'm gone?
0: It's tough at the top, isn't it?
4: I wouldn't know. Morecambe and Wise, boom, ooh, ya-ta-ta-ta. Yeah, okay, there we are, that's it. I'm, by the way, I am recovering. My legs are only aching a bit now after the sponsored walk. And I tell you what, as I say, I've told you, we've raised thousands and thousands of pounds over the last few years for Prostate Cancer UK here on Boom Radio. And do you know, I've worked it out. If I can keep doing that annual walk for the next, oh, I don't know, 75 years, we could raise millions.
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0: Boom Radio with you, back to back, track to track, the cymbals. See you in September.
1: It won't be long.
0: No, it really won't. Do you realise in 2.5 weeks' time, it'll be July, and then we'll be able to say, oh, it's September the month after next. And then Tavares, it only takes a minute. Yeah, exactly. Time flies when you don't know what you're doing. Righto, does the name Lynn Goldsmith mean anything to you? No? Okay. She's responsible for one of those one-off classics.
1: Yeah, yeah.
0: 1983, Lynn Goldsmith, a celebrity photographer in the States. She turned singer and she made a record under the name Will Powers. And she actually used a voice recorder so that she sounded like a man.
1: Okay, you with me so far?
0: And then recorded a song that was written by herself, Lynn Goldsmith, and Nile Rodgers, Todd Rundgren and Steve Winwood. Superstar Live.

Sitting up there, yeah, yeah. And the backing singer was Carly Simon. Yeah. So here we go. Will Powers, really Lynn Goldsmith, using some gizmo that makes her sound like a man.

Will Powers, Kissing with Confidence, here on Boom Radio. It's good here, isn't it? Eh? We got something new now coming up for you. Song called Come Back to Me. New song, but from a name from the past. Haircut 100, Nick Haywood, lead singer and all that. Yeah, yeah. And the great thing about them is they still sound the same as Haircut 100.

0: little bit of summertime pop there. That's the kind of thing they say on the radio, isn't it? If ever I get on the radio, I will actually use phrases like that. You won't like it. Hecker 100, come back to me. And talking of being on the radio, I just mentioned Hélène Parry, the lady that came to see me yesterday with the Welsh cakes at Battersea Park. And she does a radio show herself. Yeah, on Radio West Middlesex. Yeah, does Hélène Parry. And I think you can probably hear it on the internet, but let's not promote the competition too much, shall we? And I like their, I like Radio West Middlesex's slogan, "A friend at your bedside." Yeah. I should have a slogan like that. Something along this. A person you don't know that well, quite strange, hanging about inside your radio. No. I'll try and make that a bit more snappy. I'll work on it, OK? Anyway, Hélène Parry, you muscling in on doing radio shows. For goodness sake, half you listeners are at it, aren't you, eh? Listen, there's not enough work to go round for us so-called professionals as it is.
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very nice twosome there, the Beatles, Till There Was You, from their With the Beatles album. It wasn't a Beatle beauty in that it wasn't an original song by them, it was a cover version. On their early albums they used to do covers occasionally of songs that one or other of them liked, and that one was Till There Was You from the musical The Music Man, yeah, followed there by George Benson, great Leon Russell song, This Masquerade. Ooh, yes, yes, yes. Yes, all right, I own up. I'm masquerading. Well, I have been masquerading. I really am Les Ross. Yeah, yeah, yeah. I've finally owned up. Oh, let's go back with Al McCoy,

0: Oh, it's so great to hear that again. Alma Cogan, You, Me and Us. Remember Alma, the sticky out taffeta dresses and everything? Brilliant. And that was from 1957. I think it was on a 78 as well back then. On the His Master's Voice label, yeah? No HMV there. The full thing, His Master's Voice, yeah? Yeah. You know, the dog and the trumpet. What was the dog's name? Nipper. And I knew a lady a long time ago now who called her dog Nipper, and the owner's name was Pippa. Honestly.
1: 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And now your daughter is calling because he missed football. That's the fourth time this month. You can wave his future career goodbye. If you don't do it for you, do it for your wife and little Freddy.
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We're out today with James Taylor, doing his version of a song we played last week by Junior Walker and the All-Stars. And his then Mrs. Carly Simon, second appearance for Carly on the show today, is doing the backing vocals on this one.

0: From the Sky News Centre at 6. A cabinet minister says UK troops intercepting a sanctioned Russian tanker for the first time is a significant blow to Moscow. The vessel Smirtos is being monitored off southern England. The Culture Secretary Lisa Nandy says it's a big deal.
1: One of the instructions that the Prime Minister gave quite early on was that he wanted us to be on the front foot, taking that sort of decisive action in order to keep the country safe and to deal with the threat posed by Russia. And this morning we've been able to successfully do that.
0: Donald Trump says an Israeli attack on Beirut today should not have happened. The US president's telling all sides not to blow it, with a peace deal between Washington and Tehran seemingly close. A teenager has become the 23rd person to be charged in connection with violence, which broke out in Southampton following the murder of Henry Novak. Callum Cool, who's 18 and from the city, is due in court tomorrow. Voters in Switzerland have rejected the idea of a population cap. It was the first country in the world to propose limiting numbers. A figure of 10 million was suggested. 55% decided against it in the referendum. Beat Jan of the governing Federal Council says he accepts things need to change.
2: It is a fact that we have challenges, but we have to face them with concrete measures and not with a promise that this initiative makes that would never have any consequences in the sense that people hope.
0: In sport, Germany are just kicking off against World Cup debutants Curaçao in the opening Group E fixture. Arsenal forward Kai Havertz and Florian Wirtz of Liverpool are among the starting 11 for the four-time winners in Houston. Emma Raducanu's been defeated in her attempt to win a first tennis title since her US Open victory in 2021. The British number one lost in straight sets to Donna Vekic in the final at Queen's in London. And Lewis Hamilton's won the Barcelona Catalunya F1 Grand Prix, his first race victory for Ferrari. George Russell, who started on pole position, was second. That's the latest. I'm Nick Qureshi.
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5: Most areas staying dry, though northern regions may see isolated showers. Light winds overall feeling warm in the southwest with a high of 22 degrees Celsius.

Dave Clark 5, You Got What It Takes, which just about sums up Les Ross, especially following his fourth March for Men at Battersea Park yesterday. He's off for his celebratory tin of salmon for Sunday tea. Oh, you can't beat that. Oh, can you? You'll have to let me know. Meanwhile, here we go. This is Boom's Only Request Show. I'm Paul Roby from Nottingham, back from my travels to Brussels, Bruges and Paris. You know, the weather's much nicer here this week, actually. It's cheered up a bit, hasn't it, at long last? Let's start this week's requests on the Isle of Wight at Ventnor. Pete George says, always like this song, just can't understand why it wasn't a bigger hit.

That's fabulous, isn't it? A little night music from Gladys and the Pips. Make yours a happy home. As chosen by Pete George in Ventnor on the Isle of Wight. Next on Boom's Only Request Show to Bedford. Glenda Shaw got in touch and says, hello, Paul. Welcome back. I hope you can play me a song today because tomorrow we're celebrating our Pearl wedding anniversary. That's Glenda and John Shaw. Mum said, I give you 6 months before this marriage ends. And my dad said, I can tell you now, Joan, this one will last. But my mum and dad aren't here to see us celebrating 30 years. John's been such a great husband, brilliant stepdad to my three children, and we now have five grandchildren. We've had a few ups and downs, as other couples do, and different health issues as well. We're now both retired, enjoy going out more with family and friends, and John has his mobility scooter. So there's no stopping him.

It's not wrong. Donny Osmond, The 12th of Never. For Glenda and John Shaw in Bedford. A song that takes them back to when they started going out together 34 years ago. And it was playing on a CD of Glenda's, who turned to John and said, "This is our song." Aww. Celebrating with friends in Yorkshire this weekend who also listened to Boom Radio, which is a relief because otherwise you wouldn't have heard this, would you, John? And hope you're having a wonderful weekend. Next to Sunny Solihull, Barry Hawkins says, "I listen to Boom all the time. It's the only station that plays so many fabulous forgotten hits, as well as the better known ones. I was a student between 1960 and 1963, arguably the forgotten years of pop music, falling between R&R and beat music. We used to dance in a huge hall just after lunchtime, students packed out listening to songs and hits of the day like the Roly Poly, the Twist, the Locomotion, the Madison, all sorts of dancers like that. And this is one of those songs that takes me back."

0: Every song's a surprise on Boom, and how good is that from the Majors? A Wonderful Dream, chosen by Barry Hawkins in Solihull, one of those American hits from way back when that you thought you'd never hear again. Thank goodness for Boom. Yeah, you never know what to expect. And I'll let you know how you can get involved with Boom's Only Request Show. Next Sunday, of course, is Father's Day, so I suspect we'll be inundated. Already got quite a few to fit in. So a song for your dad, have a think and let me know what that could possibly be. Perhaps you want one yourself if you're a dad. That's fine. And some more television heaven on the way in just under a quarter of an hour. It's from a police drama this evening. Meanwhile, to Fabulous Fairham. Graham Chase says, a song for my wife Sandra, if you don't mind, Paul, for our diamond wedding anniversary this week. We've shared 60 very happy years together and hope for a few more yet.
1: Just

0: Buddy Holly, especially for Sandra and Graham Chase in Fareham. Happy diamond wedding anniversary for this Thursday. Next on Boom, the debut single for a fictional musical TV family.
1: 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Eventually he said, I've got to have Fridays off.
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the marvellous Marianne Faithfull. As Tears Go By, and you might have heard Peter Quinn play Carrie Anne on the vintage charts this lunchtime from 1967. No connection whatsoever, obviously. And the Partridge Family, they were the fictional musical TV family to whom I referred, and their debut single, I Think I Love You. Oh, talking of television... Yes, it's that time of the weekend when we bring you another nostalgic TV theme at your request. And I think we can blame Dennis Templeman in Castleford. Although Roger Day has a lot to answer for, as does David Lloyd. Even Rob Jones was talking about this particular series the other day, I believe, as well. Dennis in Castleford says, it reminds me of being at junior school in the 60s when our form teacher, Miss Teasdale, taught us the words... to the music of

great series, wasn't it? Starring James Ellis, Stratford Johns, Frank Windsor, Colin Welland, Brian Blessed, whose name you can't possibly say quietly, can you? And also a very young Judi Dench appeared in an early episode, didn't she? Hope you enjoyed Johnny Keating's theme from Zed Cars, this week's Television Heaven. And a lot of talk about this on Boom just lately. David Lloyd, the other morning, was discussing it, and he'll continue the debate tomorrow morning from 10 o'clock. Not least of all because Linda Fortescue in Birmingham says it was a Liverpool folk song. Chris Monaghan says much the same, actually. Something about Johnny Todd. Mary Rhodes from Stoke-on-Trent mentions it as well, as does Sharky Wood in Nottingham, who went to the same school as me, in Clifton, actually, Fareham School. Thank you for getting in touch, Sharky. Gillian Palmer in Dorchester has a few revelations about it, and you'll find out more with David Lloyd tomorrow morning from 10 o'clock. I'd love to hear from you about the theme that evokes all kinds of wonderful memories. That's what Television Heaven is all about, 6:30 on a Sunday. Just go to boomradio.co.uk and click on requests, as did Sylvia Stein from Cowdenbeath in Fife, who says that she always remembers dancing to this with her soulmate.

0: Yeah, everyone knows. It's an outrage. Me and Mrs. Jones from Billy Paul. We do like a bit of sensuous soul on a Sunday evening, and that certainly qualifies. Suggested by Sylvia Stein in Cowdenbeath Fife for her soulmate, Jimmy. And I hope you're having a wonderful weekend. There's been a few setbacks of late, haven't there? So I hope things are going to plan. And I hope you're celebrating after last night's win, if you stayed up late enough. And of course, you've got a bank holiday tomorrow as well. It's all happening in Scotland.
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She knows, you know. Hey, who used to say that? I think it was Hilda Baker, wasn't it? In Nearest and Dearest at the Pickle Factory. What? Two great songs together on Boom with Kim Carnes' Betty Davis Eyes, preceded by David and Jonathan. Lovers of the World Unite, which is always what we propose on a Sunday tea time with Boom's Only Request Show. Hello, I'm Paul Robey, sharing your music and memories with a bit of nostalgia and nonsense as well. And I'd love to hear from you. 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I should warn you, we're full up tonight. There is a bit of availability next Sunday, although it's hotting up because Father's Day, of course, next week. I always suggest you give me plenty of notice if you don't mind, especially if there's a birthday or anniversary looming. Heard from Jennifer Polishewski, hope I pronounced that correctly, in Dursley, who says, I walked into a shop in Yate 30 years ago and heard Barry Manilow being played. Well, I spoke to the manageress, Denise, and asked if she was a fan. She said yes. I told her I was going to see Barry in Cardiff by myself. She said she was going, and she'd asked some of the ladies she knew if I could join them. Well, the rest, as they say, is history. We've been to numerous Barry Manilow concerts together. Denise and family moved away, but we've kept in touch, and we're going to see Barry this Tuesday in Birmingham. So lots of love to Denise Richards from Dorchester and all Fanilow fans across the UK.

0: One of his finest moments, I think, don't you? Barry Manilow with the Randy Newman song Weekend in New England for Denise in Dorchester from Jennifer in Dursley, who mentioned she went to see him in Cardiff 30 years ago. Coincidentally, he's back there tonight in just over half an hour at Utilita Arena in Cardiff, this Tuesday in Birmingham and Wednesday in London. Keep listening to Boom this week. You'll hear Barry Manilow chatting with Graham Dean and also David Lloyd.
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Such a fabulous song, isn't it? What's he say? He's a linesman for Notts County. It's an outrage. Jane from Bingham says, there's a song especially for Ricky due to the success of our local football team. It's true. Yes, Notts County doing pretty well, aren't they? Anyway, this is Boom's Only Request Show. I'm Paul Robey, and we'll continue with your music and memories after the news at 7 with Nick Qureshi. Hope you can stay with us. We've got another children's favourite on the way as well. But not before you've heard from Dan the Man in Ross Glass, Downpatrick, who's a big fan of Steely Dan. And this is for your beautiful wife, Rosie, who says, not enough played on the radio. Thank goodness for Boom. This is from their Countdown to Ecstasy album in 1973.

0: from the Sky News Centre at 7. Donald Trump says an Israeli attack on Beirut today shouldn't have happened. The US president's telling all sides not to blow it, with a peace deal between Washington and Tehran seemingly close. Tal Schneider, the defence correspondent at the Times of Israel, says there's been growing criticism of Benjamin Netanyahu.
1: It's taken here as an humiliation because the prime minister is known to have good relationship with Trump, with President Trump, and everybody expects Netanyahu to convince him that, you know, Israel needs to protect itself.
0: Donald Trump's told Vladimir Putin that ending the war in Ukraine is vital. The Kremlin also says the US president insisted an agreement on ending tensions in Iran was nearly complete. The government's monitoring a sanctioned Russian Shadow Fleet tanker. UK forces boarded it in the English Channel. Reports say ministers are expected to drop a target for electric vehicles. EVs should represent 80% of new car sales by 2030. It's thought that could be reduced to 50%. Switzerland has rejected a population cap after becoming the first country in the world to hold a referendum on it. 55% said no to a limit of 10 million. The right-wing Swiss People's Party supported it. Their chief whip is Thomas Aeschi.
2: The Swiss population sends a very clear message that this level of immigration cannot continue as it has. Our government has promised 8,000 to 10,000 persons net per year would immigrate to Switzerland. We are now at a level of 80,000 to 100,000.
0: In sport, Germany are 3-1 up against Curaçao going into the second half of their game at the World Cup, their opening game there. Lewis Hamilton has a first Formula One victory for 2 years after winning the Barcelona-Catalunya Grand Prix. And Emma Raducanu has failed in her latest bid to win a first tennis title since the US Open nearly 5 years ago. The British number one suffered a straight sets defeat to Donna Vekic of Croatia in the final of the Queen's Club Championship in London. That's the latest. I'm Nick Qureshi.
3: Unexpected item in bagging area. Oh, I'm sorry. Did you have somewhere you needed to be? Just pick that item back up and give it another scan. Unexpected item in bagging area. Nope. Try again. And would you look at that? There's quite a queue building up behind you.
4: When you're done with slow checkouts, get straight to the good bit. Twirl. Zero to chocolatey in milliseconds.
5: Mostly dry with light winds, a chance of some showers in southern England. A cooler night elsewhere with a few mist and fog patches, a low of 8 degrees Celsius.

60s classics, 70s memories and hidden gems. Those are the ingredients of Boom Radio UK. Hello, I'm Paul Robey with a bit of nostalgia and nonsense for your Sunday evening. This is Boom's only request show, playing the Ollies, Look Through Any Window. Probably get a right earful. Now, we've got another children's favourite for you at about 7:30. It's a song tonight written in 1962 by Trevor Peacock. Oh, yes, yes. He who was in The Vicar of Dibley. I almost started impersonating him then. But meanwhile to the beautiful Dalgetty Bay. Sheila Pearson says, hi, Paul. A song for my sister Fiona Williamson and my brother-in-law Colin, if you don't mind. They're on the holidays, celebrating their 48th wedding anniversary. So hope they're having a wonderful time. Lots of love to them all.

Andy Fairweather Lowe, of whom my mum used to say, wish he'd open his mouth a bit more when he speaks. Especially for Fiona and Colin, happy 48th wedding anniversary. Are you wide-eyed and legless again? Well, I don't know about you, I need something. Because I'm suffering a bit at the moment. I don't know if you've got the same difficulties with hay fever. Pollen count is fairly high at the moment across most parts of the UK. We were talking about Sunday tea in years gone by. Well, especially prompted by Les Ross with his tin of salmon. But plenty of comments on our Facebook page at the moment about this. Thanks to listener Mike sharing a lovely family photo from the 1960s of his Auntie Eva. Oh, I had an Auntie Eva as well. And a friend of hers enjoying tea time. So interested to know what you have for Sunday tea or what you used to have. Rosemary says egg and cress sandwiches laced with salad cream. Oh, I know what you mean. June Seabrook's a tin of pilchards with cucumber, tomatoes, tin fruits, not all at the same time. I don't know. Synth Hall has mentioned winkles in bread and butter. And she's not the only one.

That's a good song, isn't it? From Sheena Easton, Modern Girl, suggested by Charlotte Smith in Derby, who says it's a family favourite song, and we enjoy dancing and singing to it at family parties. So there we are. Mick Harrison from Sheffield says, a song for my wife, Kath, if you don't mind, Paul. Celebrating our 58th wedding anniversary tomorrow with all my love. Hope you enjoyed your holiday in Bruges, by the way. Oh, I certainly did, Mick. It's a fabulous place. If you haven't been, Bruges is beautiful.

I can't make it without you. And I'm telling you, honey, you're my reason for laughing, for crying, for living.

Every song's a surprise on Boom, and one of those hidden gems from the Righteous Brothers. You're my soul and inspiration, which is the message from Mick Harrison in Sheffield to your wife, Kath, on your 58th wedding anniversary tomorrow. This is Boom's only request show. I'd love to hear from you. 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Plenty of notice as well, if you don't mind, especially being Father's Day next Sunday. I think we'll be inundated. We've had quite a few already, actually. So think about your dad. If you are a dad, even better, we can play you a song. Next to Leighton Buzzard, Kevin Frost has given me a choice of songs, which is always quite helpful. And this is for Pat Frost. One of these songs for my lovely and absolutely perfect wife, Pat. She is my rock and totally supports me.

0: Something special for Pat Frost in Leighton Buzzard from their Rumours album, of course. Fleetwood Mac and Songbird. Next on Boom, a number one from 1965.
1: Wake up, sunshine. Hello from Graham Dean. Through the 70s and 80s, I used to wake up London. Now, it's my pleasure to be with you wherever you are in the UK. But hopefully things are a little more relaxed in the mornings these days. You know how it is.
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5: Boom Radio High Street History. Dulcie's Shoes began life in 1863 on John Upson's Barrow on Woolwich Town Market. He opened a store, and by 1956 there were 250 of them, trading initially as Upson's, becoming Dulcie's to sound more continental. It then became part of the British Shoe Corporation, moving to a base in Leicester. In the early 2000s recession, the Dulcie's shops were sold on and then rebranded. High Street History.
6: Paul Robey.

wasn't clear. Was it yesterday? No, wait, the day before. Finally got a ride with a preacher man who asked, were you bound on such a cold, dark afternoon? As we drove on through the rain, as he listened, I explained,

0: That's so good, isn't it? Where else would you hear such a wealth of Elvis Presley songs? Thank goodness for Boom, says Pamela Fairnington in Helston at Garris, especially for husband Jan on his 62nd birthday today. His real name is John, but his nickname in the Royal Marines was Jan. He's a big Elvis fan, and I want to see his face when you read his name out, so thank you very much. And talking of birthdays, actually, we should mention our very good friend, Paul O'Grady, who would have been celebrating his 71st birthday today, born in Birkenhead on the 14th of June 1955. It would have been Mike Yarwood's birthday as well today. He would have been 85. Now, 7:30-ish. Yeah, it is, just about. And we've got our children's favourite, as you've come to expect. And you can blame Cheryl Baker. Not from Bucks Fizz. No. In Staines upon Thames, especially for husband Dennis.
1: Hello, darling.

This week's children's favourite from Bernard Cribbins and Gossip Calypso. It's an outrage. Thanks to Cheryl Baker in Staines-upon-Thames, who has memories of singing it as a child and still does occasionally, much to her husband's, Dennis's, embarrassment. But there we are. It's all out in the open now. A song written by Trevor Peacock, who many years later played Jim Trott in The Vicar of Dibley. And that song, produced by George Martin, and made number 23 in the singles chart. What about you? Let me know about your children's favourite. Just go to boomradio.co.uk.

lovely. Neil Sedaka, The Hungry Years, for Carol Lee. Happy birthday, Carol. 84 this Wednesday. And I've heard from your son, Stephen Lee in Compstall, who says it's a song you never hear on the radio, and it'll make a nice birthday surprise. I hope it has done, especially for Carol Lee. The Hungry Years from Neil Sedaka, one of his finest moments, I think, don't you? Heard from Sophie Thompson in Gloucester, who says, a mention for my granddad Mel and his sister Julie. They both love listening to Boom Radio and Boom Light. It'll be a nice surprise. Granddad loves this one as well, from Freddie Boom Boom.

0: Every song's a surprise on Boom, and more like that across on our sister station, Boom Light. Freddie Cannon, way down yonder in New Orleans for Grandad Mel. Next on Boom, a very special wedding song.
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That's lovely, isn't it? Recorded 71 years ago this week, on the 17th of June 1955, by the Cyril Stapleton Orchestra with vocalist Julie Dawn, who was born in 1919, so she was 35 at the time. That's called Blue Star. It was the Medic theme, chosen by Stephen Day in Stourbridge in memory of Uncle Malcolm Waldridge of Lye near Stourbridge, who was a swing band double bass player. He used to play the same gigs as Julie Dawn at Ronnie Scott's and introduced me to her wonderful voice. So thank you for suggesting that, Stephen. Heard from Sharon Burton in Ipswich, who suggested Bob Lind with Elusive Butterfly. He was the composer of that song, which Val Dunican had a big hit with as well. And it's especially for Mick, who sung it lots of times over the year. It was also played at our wedding, says Sharon. And I hope you're feeling okay, Mick. I know things have been a bit tough of late, so wishing you a little bit of happiness with Elusive Butterfly from Bob Lind. Cliff Richard, always very popular on Boom's Only Request Show. And this has been suggested by Pauline Hogg from Thorpe Hesley in Rotherham, a devoted Cliff Richard fan. Love.

A fan's favourite of Cliff Richard, Ocean Deep. Thanks to Pauline Hogg from Thorpe Hesley, Rotherham, in memory of a dear friend and recalling all the wonderful times we shared at his concerts. Thank you for getting in touch, Pauline. Just go to boomradio.co.uk and click on requests. As did Colin Rathbone from Brightlingsea, who says, I was a big fan of the Peddlers. My mates were discovering new music and I bought this album for no real reason at the time, but it proved to be sensational. And Roy Phillips' voice is truly amazing.

0: show.
1: The peddlers on Boom. What'll I do? It's an outrage. For Colin Rathbone in Brightlingsea, thank you ever so much for your company. I'm Paul Robey. Hope you've enjoyed this edition of Boom's Only Request Show, which will return for Father's Day next Sunday at 6. I look forward to hearing from you about your dad, maybe. Bev Woolley from Molesworth says, a song for my wife, Flossie. She's not been too well, actually, but thankfully home now to celebrate our golden wedding anniversary this week. She means the world to me. And we both listen to Boom every day. So to Flossie, that's Beryl from Bev in Molesworth.

0: From the Sky News Centre at 8, the Prime Minister has called the seizure of sanctioned Russian Shadow Fleet tanker a blow to Vladimir Putin. In a dramatic nighttime operation, the Royal Marines boarded the vessel in the English Channel. President Zelensky says it will bring peace closer. Al Khans, who's recently quit as Armed Forces Minister, also praised the mission.
1: We've acted decisively, seized that ship, and that will save, just by the money reduced going back into Russia, will save thousands of lives in Ukraine. So I think it's a fantastic thing. I'm really glad it's happened. I'm glad we moved faster than we have been in the past. We've gone with it and we've done it.
0: Donald Trump's warning Israel and Iran not to blow it. New strikes on Lebanon are threatening to undermine an emerging ceasefire deal between Washington and Tehran. The British Medical Association is to put a new government offer forward to resident doctors in England. A four-day walkout due to begin tomorrow has been called off. Tommy Robinson's had his phone seized at Heathrow Airport. The far-right activist was detained under anti-terrorism laws yesterday. To sport, and Germany have got their World Cup campaign off to a winning start by thrashing Curaçao 7-1 in Group E. Emma Raducanu's five-year wait for a tennis title continues following defeat in the final of the Queen's Club Championship to Croatia's Donna Vekic. The 2021 US Open champion saved three match points but lost in straight sets in London. Former British number one Tim Henman says Raducanu can be encouraged by her run at the tournament.
2: It hasn't been an easy last sort of few months for Raducanu. She only played a couple of matches on clay and lost both of those. So, you know, this was a really important opportunity coming back home, playing on grass, a surface she's much more comfortable and familiar with.
0: Lewis Hamilton claimed his first win for Ferrari with victory at the Barcelona Catalunya Formula One Grand Prix. George Russell finished second. And Little Mix star Perry Edwards has married footballer Alex Oxlade-Chamberlain. The couple, who've been together since 2017, tied the knot yesterday in a ceremony in Portugal. That's the latest. I'm Nick Qureshi. B-O-O-M.
3: McDonald's are making their appearance at the FIFA World Cup. They've got a formidable lineup for the FIFA World Cup meal. But who will you pick to lead the line? Big Mac or Chicken McNuggets? Alongside them, Beckham, Henri, Ronaldinho all make their debuts on legendary player cups. The stage is set. 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Only at McDonald's.
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5: Mostly dry with light winds, a chance of some showers in southern England. A cooler night elsewhere with a few mist and fog patches, a low of 8 degrees Celsius.

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7: And the Isle of Man. The island is a self-governing British Crown dependency nestled in the heart of the Irish Sea. It boasts a compelling 10,000-year history with its craggy coastline dotted with medieval forts, towers, castle and vibrant culture. The Isle of Man TT is a hair-raising motorcycle race which has been held here for well over a century. Boom Radio across the UK and the Isle of Man.

in my eyes and she says hi. And I stumble to the breakfast table while the kids are going off to school goodbye. And she reaches out.

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Thank you for sharing the night with us. You're with The Easy Hour here on Boom Radio. And if you're enjoying the music tonight, do try our sister station, Boom Light. She plays beautiful, easy listening and all your 50s favourites, night and day. Just ask your smart speaker to play Boom Light. And you can also find the station in many cities on DAB+.

0: From the Sky News Centre at 9, a cabinet minister says UK troops intercepting a sanctioned Russian tanker for the first time is a significant blow to Moscow. The vessel Smyrtos is being monitored off southern England. Culture Secretary Lisa Nandy says it's a big deal.
1: One of the instructions that the Prime Minister gave quite early on was that he wanted us to be on the front foot, taking that sort of decisive action in order to keep the country safe and to deal with the threat posed by Russia. And this morning, we've been able to successfully do that.
0: Donald Trump says an Israeli attack on Beirut today shouldn't have happened. The US president's telling all sides not to blow it, with a peace deal between Washington and Tehran seemingly very close. Reform UK leader Nigel Farage says he'd evict all foreign nationals from social housing if the party gets into power. He argues Britain is a two-tier state, which he says is biased against white people. The Lib Dems' Sir Ed Davey claims Mr Farage is turning into the Enoch Powell of the social media age. Voters in Switzerland have rejected the idea of a population cap. It was the first country in the world to propose limiting numbers. A figure of 10 million was suggested. To sport, and Germany have made a convincing start to their World Cup against tournament debutants Curaçao. Joe Rawson reports from the United States.
2: A historic moment for Curaçao, but also one that will fuel the argument that the expanded World Cup risks too many one-sided group games. Germany thrashing the debutants 7-1 in Houston, with Arsenal's Kai Havertz scoring twice in a dominant display. There was still a landmark moment for the Caribbean nation as Livano Comensea netted a record-breaking goal, but the gulfing class between the two sides was clear.
0: England's cricketers have been dealt a blow as Ollie Robinson's ruled out of the second test against New Zealand due to injury. The bowler felt soreness in his knee after a training session on Friday. He will now miss the game at the Oval, which starts on Wednesday. That's the latest. I'm Nick Qureshi.
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8: Mostly dry with light winds, a chance of some showers in southern England. A cooler night elsewhere with a few mist and fog patches, a low of 8 degrees Celsius.
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10: He was one of the BBC's top bosses. He was the brains behind Radio 1 for 5 years, including hiring and then having some infamous rows with Chris Evans. He was almost the Director General. Now he's got an award-winning folk music podcast and is in an altogether calmer place, I suspect. I'm Phil Riley, and this week, these are the choices of Matthew Bannister. Matthew, welcome to Boom Radio.
11: Wonderful to be on, Phil. Thank you.
10: You have this podcast, which is called Folk on Foot. So I guess people could probably guess roughly what it's about. So, but tell us more about this award-winning podcast that you've been doing for, I think, about 5 or 6 years now.
11: It's called Folk on Foot because in each episode, I go walking with a top UK or Irish folk musician in the landscape that has inspired their music. So there's this wonderful connection between folk music and place. You know, it often comes very specifically from Northumberland or from Sussex or whatever. And folk musicians understand that. And I thought, wouldn't it be wonderful if we could hear these songs in the open air, you know, in the places that actually inspired them? And that's what we've been doing since 2018. There's more than 60 episodes of it now.
10: So walking is a big part of the show. I mean, just technically, people, I suspect, will just wonder, well, you know, how do you manage to walk and talk and record and not get out of breath and all of that stuff at the same time? Is it actually complex to do?
11: Well, we have a producer. So when we go on location, I take a team of two people with me, a filmmaker and a producer.
10: Oh, right.
11: Because sometimes the visuals are so stunning that we really want to share them with you, and we share them via our YouTube channel or on social media. So, you know, for example, we've been to this amazing white sand beach right at the northwest tip of Scotland called Sandwood Bay. It's 4 miles from the nearest road. But when you get there, the walk is absolutely worth it. It's spectacular. There's nobody else there. The sea's rolling in. So you really want to not only hear the waves crashing on the shore, but maybe sometimes see them. And we went with a fiddle player called Duncan Chisholm, and he gets his fiddle out. He was inspired to write a whole album by this place.
6: Wow.
11: And he gets his fiddle out on the beach and plays for us there. So we film it and we record it. But the walking part of it, Phil, is, you'll understand this, is part of changing the nature of the conversation that we have. Because, you know, when you go for a walk with somebody, you're walking side by side. You're not, it's less confrontational than if you're in a radio studio opposite each other. And also there's no time pressure. And we often spend, you know, half a day, even a whole day recording one of these episodes. So we get to know each other as not just guest and interviewer, but as, you know, kind of, we bond with each other, I suppose, on the walk.
10: It sounds great. And I have listened to some of them, and you're absolutely right. That comes through. Let's have a piece of music, which I think was recorded as part of one of these episodes from a chap called James Yorkston. Tell us about this, the harmony.
11: Well, this was a wonderful episode. James Yorkston is a singer and songwriter from Fife in Scotland. And for his latest album, he's teamed up with Nina Persson, who is the Swedish lead singer of the Cardigans. You might remember they had some hits in the 90s, Love Fool and things like that.
10: Yeah.
11: And they made an album together with a Swedish group called the Secondhand Orchestra. And it's just absolutely beautiful harmonies and stripped-back songs. Anyway, I said to them, can we go for a walk together? And James said, yes, come to Tensmuir Forest, which is this big pine forest right by the coast in Fife. Just north of St. Andrews. And it's a really atmospheric place. Normally people turn up for these things in anoraks and walking boots and that kind of thing. But Nina turned up in a full-length black fake fur coat and black gloves. And she looked incredibly glamorous. Anyway, we walked through the forest and I said to them, would you mind singing a song? And they said, yeah, no problem. And they just perched on a log under this pine tree and then sang this beautiful song called The Harmony.

0: James Yorkston and Nina Pershon and The Harmony, which was recorded live in the middle of a forest by our guest this week on Choices, who is broadcaster and now podcaster too, Matthew Bannister. Matthew, you were born in Sheffield, weren't you? You're a baby boomer, born in 57. What early memories of South Yorkshire growing up do you have? I mean, very industrial part of the world.
1: Yeah, and it was industrial in those days. I mean, the steel industry was still thriving. It was a big part of Sheffield's heritage. And my dad was a research chemist, actually, but he worked for the British Steel Corporation looking into the chemical byproducts of the steelmaking process.
0: Right.
1: And he was a bit mysterious about his work. I didn't quite understand it. But sometimes I went down to that part of Sheffield where the steelworks were belching out the flames and the smoke. And you'd see the hundreds of men streaming out as the shifts changed and into the pubs, coming out of these massive steel factories. So that was definitely a part of my youth in Sheffield.
0: Now, you ended up doing law at university, not far from where you grew up, down in Nottingham. What did your parents think when you said, actually, I'm not going to be a lawyer, I'm going to go into the radio business?
1: Well, there was a rather worse fate waiting for them, because when I went to university, I spent very little time studying law. I spent most of my time in the theatre. And they have a very good student-run theatre at Nottingham University where I was studying. And I directed a lot of plays and I acted in a lot of plays. And I basically neglected my studies. And I came out with what's known as a Dramsock third, which was, so much to my parents' dismay. And they were also very keen, having come from quite impoverished backgrounds themselves, that I ought to get a safe job. And so they were very keen on the idea of me becoming a lawyer. And I said, yeah, no, I'm going to be a theatre director. And I applied for a course at Cardiff to study theatre directing postgraduate. But I thought, this might not come off and it's a bit precarious, so I should have another string to my bow. And a mate of mine had gone to work for BBC Radio Nottingham, and he'd been in the year above me, and he was a sports reporter on Radio Nottingham. And so he said, well, why don't you just write to them and see if they want anybody? And I'd always loved radio. My dad had brought me up listening to tapes of The Goon Show, Hancock's Half Hour, It's That Man Again. He had these reel-to-reel tapes that he taped off the radio of all those classic comedies. You know, so I wrote to Radio Nottingham, and as coincidence would have it, they'd got this graduate trainee scheme. So they gave me a traineeship of £3,000 a year, and at the same time, I got offered a grant of £900 a year to study theatre directing. I had a bit of an overdraft, so I took the BBC's money.
0: Quite right. Okay, let's pause for another track, and I ask you if you could recall the first record you ever bought. And this probably gives us a bit of a clue to your love of folk music, I guess.
1: I think so, yeah, because, I mean, the first record I ever bought was Meet Me on the Corner by Lindisfarne, which was a single. And folk music kind of came into my life through them, because they were, you know, folk influenced, but also through Fairport Convention, who we'll hear later. Who really opened my eyes. And I was learning to play the fiddle. I was learning to play violin, classical violin, and I was really bored with it when I was 15. But then I heard these bands that were using the violin in a totally different way, you know, playing jigs and reels, playing electric violin and all that kind of thing. And I thought, hey, there's something potentially cool about playing the fiddle, so I might carry on doing that. And I formed a little folk band influenced by Fairport and Lindisfarne and all of that. But Lindisfarne were a big... You know, they were huge at that time. You know, Fog on the Tyne was a number one album, you know, and they were a big band. I saw them in a Charisma Records double bill at Sheffield City Hall, where they were supported by this little known band called Genesis. And the lead singer wore a fox's head and a dress, and that was Peter Gabriel. But the kind of Lindisfarne fans were a Newcastle Brown ale drinking bunch. And they sort of threw Newcastle Brown Ale at him and didn't really like him very much. And they were really wanting to get Lindisfarne on stage. And I realized that the appeal of Lindisfarne was about their songwriter, Alan Hull. That was at the center of it for me. And I chose this song, Winter Song, because it's a real great example of his songwriting ability and his ability to really touch you and move you with the imagery that he creates.

0: Lindisfarne and Winter Song, one of the first records ever bought by this week's guest on Choices Who is broadcaster Matthew Bannister, and coming next, revolutionising Radio 1.
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5: Boom Radio High Street History. Debenhams began in London in the 18th century thanks to William Clark, later joined by William Debenham. The store then expanded to Cheltenham and Harrogate. In the early 20th century, Debenhams Oxford Street had a restaurant just for men where they could escape shopping duties. By 1948, it was the biggest department store chain in the country, even acquiring Harvey Nichols in 1920. Debenhams closed in 2021 after 243 years. High Street History.
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0: He was one of the BBC's top bosses. He was the brains behind Radio 1 for 5 years, including hiring and then having some infamous rows with Chris Evans. He was almost the Director General. Now he's got an award-winning folk music podcast and is in an altogether calmer place, I suspect. I'm Phil Riley, and this week these are the choices of Matthew Bannister. Matthew, let's talk about your glory years in the 80s and 90s on the radio. You were at Radio 1 newsreader, then you were at Capital Radio, and folk in London might remember you as one of the pretty regular hosts of The Way It Is back in the day. Good times in London, I imagine, in the sort of mid-80s, being part of, you know, that vibrancy of Capital doing so well.
7: Capital was a great radio station to work at. I mean, and the interesting thing about it is that some people might remember, but it used to carry a lot of speech broadcasting in those days. So The Way It Is was a show that we invented to be a kind of tabloid radio show that went out between 7 and 8 every evening, full of jingles, you know, trying to follow a much more tabloid agenda than the BBC followed, very high-paced broadcasting. And that went out between 7 and 8 in the evening. And I once even did a program called 24 Hours in the Life of London, which was a 2-hour sound montage where we got 60 reporters to go out across London and capture Leap Year Day and in all its glory, all the different things that happened. We were behind the scenes at Parliament. We were in a taxi cab. We were all over the place. And the Capital ran 2 hours of this sound montage at 7 p.m. in the evening. I mean, it's completely unthinkable now.
0: No, I wouldn't do it today. And then, of course, you moved from Capital to GLR, where you ran that station. And again, people might remember that at that time you had some really big names, didn't you? Work for you at Greater London Radio, which is the BBC local station. Danny Baker, Annie Nightingale.
7: Yeah, we had a game of two halves, really. So we had some very well-known DJs worked there with us. Johnny Walker, Tommy Vance, Annie Nightingale, Janice Long. So we had those established names. And then we had to find new talent, you know, because we didn't have a very big budget. And so we took a risk on Danny Baker. Danny Baker had never done radio before he was on GLR. He was doing reporting for a local TV show on a London TV show. And he rang us up and wanted to get involved. Chris Evans, who'd never had a solo show on the radio. He'd done some work with Timmy Mallett in Manchester, but he'd never done a solo show before. And we hired him as a producer, not as a presenter. So he used to produce Emma Freud's show on GLR. And then, you know, he was about to leave, and I thought the only way I could keep him, he was going to try and get a job somewhere else, the only way I could keep him was to offer him a show on the radio. So I offered him a show in the evenings, and he used to do this evening show before he moved to Saturday mornings, which became something of a cult.
0: Now, let's pause for some music. And in fact, we're going to play a record which was very influential, I think, as part of that GLR. And it was the first track played by Johnny Walker. Tell us what he did.
7: Yes, so the station was launched. I mean, we should sort of put the context here, because this was long before there was a lot of radio competition. And so we were basically trying to fill in the gap between Radio 1, which was chart music, and Radio 2, which in those days I used to describe as sheet music.
0: Yeah.
7: And, you know, it was songs from the shows and that kind of thing. And there was nowhere for album rock to be heard in those days. And so Born to Run was a very symbolic track for us to start to play. We used to say also that we were the only station that would play Stairway to Heaven in full at breakfast time. So we called ourselves Rock and Rolling News, and we've tried to fill that gap. And we chose this record after a lot of wrangling for Johnny Walker to open the station. And we did it live on local TV as well. And when he played Born to Run, the hairs on the back of my neck stood on end. And I thought, well, maybe this will work. Maybe we will survive.

0: The Boss, Born to Run, first song ever played on GLR, whose boss was our guest on Choices this week, Matthew Bannister. So you obviously made a success of that GLR transition from Radio London, and you became the controller of Radio 1 in 1993. And you're the guy that got rid of the old guard, aren't you? I mean, this was a very famous point in time where Radio 1 moved generations, and people like DLT and Steve Wright and Simon Bates were asked to exit stage left for a new generation. That was pretty traumatic, actually, wasn't it? A lot of newspaper coverage, a lot of grief and negative headlines.
1: It was incredibly stressful, actually. I mean, I was given the brief of doing two things with Radio 1.

0: leg of what we were doing. So we made it less popular, to be honest with you, Phil.
1: Yeah.
0: You know, we had a great big audience, and we knew that by doing what we were doing, the audience would get smaller, but we wanted to connect it with young people and make it different and justify its existence as part of the BBC. And it was tough. There was a lot of the rows about it. A lot of people were felt, you know, that we were casting them aside as listeners. And, you know, I wish that the BBC had moved Radio 2 simultaneously, but it didn't. It waited 2 or 3 years to move Radio 2. And some of those big names then came back on Radio 2. I tried to move them at the time, but yeah. Was never given the chance to do that. So it looked quite cruel.
1: Oh, and when you're doing something quite challenging for an organisation, sometimes you might feel that the people above you haven't got your back. Did you feel that they had or hadn't got your back? Were you worried that you were sort of being exposed here as, you know, the fall guy if this all went wrong?
0: Now, I must say, I have no criticism whatsoever of Liz Forgan, who was my immediate boss, and John Burt, who was the director general. They were absolutely stalwart in supporting me. The governors of the BBC got a bit wobbly. I had to go and address them at one point because they were kind of worried about the negative headlines that they were getting. And I took some, and I thought, you know, the great and the good should be exposed to some of the new bands that were coming out on Radio 1. So I actually played them some of the music that we were playing, which I think, you know, woke them up at least.
1: Yeah.
0: So they got a bit wobbly, but the management of the BBC were absolutely four square behind me. And I was very grateful for that.
1: We're going to pause for some music. We must talk about Chris Evans, but let's pause for some music. And you picked probably the most iconic band of that era playing their most iconic song, didn't you?
0: Yeah, well, the reason I've chosen Oasis is because in a way they sum up what we were doing, because Oasis were heard on Radio 1 before they even had a record out. They played live for us, and nobody else was playing Oasis. Commercial radio wasn't touching them at the time, and we championed them, starting in the evening session with Steve Lamacq and Joe Wiley, and then moving into our daytime playlist. And we saw something in them, and we championed them, and we followed their career right through to their Nebworth concert, where they were playing to 125,000 people, and we broadcast that to the world. And so it was a vindication, I think, and a symbol of the fact that Radio 1 became the engine room of Britpop, and Oasis were the symbol of that. And we'll talk more about why Don't Look Back in Anger is a significant song for another reason after we've heard it, perhaps.

0: Oasis, Don't Look Back in Anger. Our guest this week on Choice is Matthew Bannister, who, as controller of Radio 1 at the time, championed them and many other of the bands that we know from the 90s and beyond. Coming next, tragedies and triumphs.
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0: He was one of the BBC's top bosses. He was the brains behind Radio 1 for 5 years, including hiring and then having some infamous rows with Chris Evans. He was almost the Director General. Now he's got an award-winning folk music podcast and is in an altogether calmer place, I suspect. I'm Phil Riley, and this week, these are the choices of Matthew Bannister. Matthew, quickly, I want to come back to the podcast and folk music, but just let's touch very briefly on Chris Evans, because he's such a major part of the UK's cultural landscape, and he's been on the radio and on television for, you know, best part of 35 years now, I guess. In large part, his sort of notoriety is because of what happened with you and him and Radio 1 and that and him doing that breakfast show. Is that a fair summary, do you think?
9: Well, I think so. I mean, obviously, we started together when he was very young at GLR. And, you know, he was a really fresh, inventive, different broadcaster, unafraid to break the rules, as we later found out. But I saw something in him, and so did the audience, that was, you know, absolutely charming. And, you know, at one of the low points in Radio 1 was when we found ourselves without a breakfast show presenter with all this negative press going on. And I thought, well, why not approach Chris and see whether he would come to join us to do the breakfast show. At that time, he was a big star in television. He'd done The Big Breakfast. He was doing Don't Forget Your Toothbrush on Channel 4, which was very successful. And, you know, everybody thought he was going to become Mr. Saturday Night on TV. So I went around to see him and I said, Chris, you know, and he said, stop. He said, stop. I know why you've come. And he said, I'll do it. And I'll do it because it makes me so excited that every time I think about it, I want to go to the toilet. And he was, for a time, absolutely brilliant. I mean, I do think that that breakfast show is memorable for good reasons as well as bad, and that the audience absolutely loved the inventiveness of it and the difference. But it began to go out of control.
0: Chris follows in a long tradition of these sort of creative radio people, you know, go back to Kenny Everett and even before then, who break the rules and occasionally break them so much that they've just got nowhere else to go on the road. Was it almost inevitable, do you think, with Chris in that such a high profile position that he was going to end up exploding the station or exploding his own career at that point?
9: Well, it was interesting because, I mean, it's quite hard to remember now how big it got. You know, it was written about all the time in the tabloid newspapers. And I have to admit, we encouraged that, you know, because we thought it would build our audience. And it became a kind of soap opera of what Chris and his friends got up to off the air, and then that translated back onto the air. Eventually, he said, I've got to have Fridays off. I need Fridays off from next week. And I was like, I can't give in to you again. I've given in to you on all sorts of other things. I really can't give in to you on this kind of ultimatum. Let's meet to talk about it. But he wouldn't meet to talk with me. His agent they said, I've got to deal with it. And frankly, we're giving you this ultimatum. Unless you give him Friday off, it's notice to quit time. And so I just felt I had to stand up and run the place.
0: Yeah.
9: And I said, no, I can't do that. And he basically left.
0: Wow.
9: And he didn't give us notice. We gave us notice to quit. But actually, the next day he went on air and played Engelbert Humperdinck's Please Release Me, Let Me Go every hour on the hour, and then didn't turn up for work on the Monday.
0: Great, a big Boom Radio favourite, I might want to point out, actually.
9: I can imagine, yeah. Not really a Radio 1 playlist staple at the time, I can tell you. So we had to face this situation on the Monday where wouldn't he turn up? And he didn't turn up, and the great Kevin Greening kindly stood in for him. And we said to him, start the show with Oasis's Don't Look Back in Anger, which includes the words, I've started a revolution from my bed. And that kind of felt like a message to Chris. We're not going to look back in anger, but we're very sad you're going.
0: Right. Okay, well, we could spend all day talking about Chris, but we won't. We'll move on. And I wanted to play another track that is featured in your podcast series, Folk on Foot. And you've picked Seth Lakeman. Tell us about The White Hair.
9: Yeah, Seth Lakeman, a wonderful artist. And I chose this because you asked me to find something that I passed on to the next generation. And my children, Jessica and Joseph, my daughter works in arts education. My son is an actor. Have been subjected to my music tastes all their life. And unfortunately for them, some of it's rubbed off on them. And they like Seth Lakeman. In fact, Joe went so far as to learn to play it on the guitar. And I get my fiddle out and we play this song together. So when we came to record an episode of Folk on Foot with Seth, who was born and brought up in a village called Buckland Monochorum on the edge of Dartmoor, we went for a walk on Dartmoor. And it was a beautiful day. The sun was shining. The sky was blue. And he sat on a bench overlooking the Burrator Reservoir. And he sang this song, which is about a shapeshifter. This is a white hare, but is it a dangerous woman who you might meet on Dartmoor? And he sang this song, and it was like I'd gone to heaven, really. I mean, I just got a personal performance from, you know, of one of these songs that our family had embraced, from the guy who wrote it. What a wonderful moment. And this is the actual recording of that moment.
7: This is The White Hare.

0: Seth Lakeman, The White Hair. What a brilliant piece of music that is. And I can understand why the hairs on the back of your neck would stand up hearing that being recorded at the time. Why do you think folk music is such a minority interest in the UK? You either love it or it sort of completely passes you by. Why do you think it's not got a bit more mainstream appeal?
1: Well, I think it's interesting this when you say the UK, because I think things are different in Scotland, Wales and Northern Ireland than they are in England.
0: Yeah.
1: In Scotland, Wales and Northern Ireland, folk music is a normal part of your culture.
0: Yeah.
1: And it's one of those things that you kind of grow up and you embrace and, you know, it's loved and so on. In England, people have a different relationship with it. They tend to think that it's old bloke with beards with their fingers in their ears and Aran sweaters or it's silly Morris dancing with waving handkerchiefs and that kind of thing. And they're not aware really of the fact that it's an incredibly vibrant scene that draws on the cultural heritage of the country. And the music is an antidote to digitalization. You know, this is real music sung by real people, played on real instruments, and it's not faked. And that's why we can record it for Folk on Foot in a field.
0: Yeah.
1: You know, it's not, you know, there's no multi-tracking and all that sort of stuff. So there's an authenticity about it, which I think is bringing it back to life.
0: Matthew, you like me, but a child of the 50s, you're heading into our mid-late 60s. You've had some tragedy in your personal life. Has that sharpened your own sense of mortality? As we head towards your exit stage left song, are you more aware of life and death? And is that something that's reflected in the music that you like, folk music?
1: That's interesting. I mean, certainly I've had, death in my life from quite an early age, because my first wife sadly drowned while we were on holiday in 1988. And I had a 3.5-year-old daughter at the time. We had a 3.5-year-old daughter. So, that was very sad. And my second wife died of breast cancer. So death has been, she died prematurely in her 50s of breast cancer. So death has been a feature. And it's also a feature in my professional life, because I present the obituary program on Radio 4.
0: You do, yeah.
1: And I have done for 18 years now. And every week I'm confronted with the limitations of life. You know, I'm confronted with the fact that people die and do my best to memorialize them. So definitely death is present, but I don't think that's a depressing thought entirely, because I think it makes me impatient to do and live as well as I can every day, you know, to get more out of life. And there's no hanging about in my life. You know, if I want to do something, I get on and do it, because, you know, who knows what might be around the next corner. So I think that's the effect it's had on me, is that, you know, is I want to grab life and experience it in all its glory before it's too late. And that's how I feel about it.
0: A very stoic philosophy. Now, your exit stage left song is lovely. Do you want to tell us about Fairport Convention?
1: Yes. I have left strict instructions for this to be played at my funeral. And I think there'll be not a dry eye in the house. And it's just a beautiful song called Who Knows Where the Time Goes by Fairport Convention. They were a very influential band in the 70s for me, and inspired my love of folk music and so on. But this is a song written by Sandy Denny when she was 19. And it was, I think, the first song she ever wrote, which is incredible.
0: Yeah.
1: Because it's a song of such depth and such maturity. And it feels like somebody at the end of their life looking back and saying, who knows where the time goes? And so I think it's a very potent song to have at a funeral. It's a beautiful song sung by an amazing singer, and it also has the added benefit of Richard Thompson's brilliant guitar work. So this is the one I want when my coffin's going out of the church, please.
0: Excellent. Matthew Bannister, best of luck with Folk on Foot. It's been fantastic talking to you on Choices this week on Boom Radio. Thank you.
1: Thank you, Phil.

0: From the Sky News Centre at 10, the Prime Minister has called the seizure of a sanctioned Russian Shadow Fleet tanker a blow to Vladimir Putin. In a dramatic nighttime operation, the Royal Marines boarded the vessel in the English Channel. Ukrainian President Zelensky says it will bring peace closer. Al Khans, who's recently quit as Armed Forces Minister, also praised the mission.
1: We've acted decisively, seized that ship, and that will save, just by the money reduced going back into Russia, will save thousands of lives in Ukraine. So I think it's a fantastic thing. I'm really glad it's happened. I'm glad we moved faster than we have been in the past. We've gone on with it and we've done it.
0: Donald Trump's criticised Israel after strikes on southern Beirut undermined peace talks with Iran. The US president says today's attack should not have happened. He's calling on all sides to stand down from fighting, insisting that Washington and Tehran are very close to forging a deal aimed at ending the war. Switzerland has rejected a population cap after becoming the first country in the world to hold a referendum on the matter. 45% supported a figure of 10 million, compared to 55% who didn't. At the World Cup, it's 0-0 at half-time between the Netherlands and Japan in Texas. Meanwhile, Germany thrashed Curaçao 7-1 earlier in their Group E opener. Tennis, and Emma Raducanu suffered defeat in her first grass court final to Croatia's Donna Vekic at the Queen's Club Championship. The British number one lost in straight sets in London.
2: I think Donna played a great match from the start to the finish, and I think she played great yesterday as well against KT, and it was tough to take for sure. But I had a good week here and it was just amazing to play at home.
0: And Lewis Hamilton's gained his first Formula One victory for 2 years after winning the Barcelona Catalunya Grand Prix earlier. The Ferrari driver finished ahead of George Russell, with Lando Norris coming in third to complete an all-British podium. Championship leader Kimi Antonelli was on course to finish second, but retired with just 4 laps to go. That's the latest from the Sky News Centre. I'm Bev Rimmer.
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4: Mostly dry with light winds, a chance of some showers in southern England. A cooler night elsewhere with a few mist and fog patches, a low of 8 degrees Celsius. Bill.

Well, it's a shame about the inappropriate behaviour Steve Harley proposed in that 1976 minor hit. Although I do like the choral bit he nicked from Queen's Bohemian Rhapsody in the middle. Hello, good evening. You are once again very welcome into the world of Bilbingham, where all of us here in the Wob studio complex are smiling to hear our dear pal from Nottingham days, Matthew Bannister, giving his music choices to Phil Riley. Thank you, both of you. If you missed it tonight, make sure you listen next Thursday night at 9 or through Boom Radio Catch-Up. Tonight in Wob, expect to hear about birthdays and anniversaries, as usual. Autry Mixon Jr., who you can also call Junior Walker, the owner of the funkiest tenor in the business, was born today in 1910.

David Gates goes reggae through, amongst others, the great imagination of Boy George. Mr. Gates wrote it for Bread in 1971. Mr. O'Dowd decided to include it on his post-Culture Club solo LP Solid, released tomorrow in 1987, I've just noticed. And what do you know? The song, as a single, went to number one here in the UK. Bravo, Boy G. I very much hope you were physically affected by Junior Walker and his All-Stars, because you should have been. I like to think some cool moves were being thrown down tonight in the world of boom across the UK. It's the pliés that get me, though. The knees, you know. I am in a cheerful mood tonight, despite everything, especially at this moment, because I have lined up for you next the kind of collaboration that was made in heaven. Nelson Riddle with Ella Fitzgerald.

0: The very first radio interview I ever did, which was in the 1960s for the Birmingham Hospital's Broadcasting Network, was with that highly gifted keyboards jazzer. Clive Powell it was, Georgie Fame to us, sounding decidedly Philadelphia disco in 1977. Daylight didn't chart anywhere, though it jolly well should have.
1: There's a show tune for every mood, every occasion, and everybody. 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I'm a self-confessed superfan of the music of Broadway, Hollywood, and the West End. And in my new show on Boom Radio, I'll be sharing some of the greatest showstoppers, scene-stealing solos, and everything in between. 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
6: 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This Lincolnshire town is famed for its stone and timber-framed buildings and five medieval parish churches. With prosperity built on the wool trade, the Great North Road A1 bypass was built in 1960, bringing a new peace to the town. Morse author Colin Dexter came from here, as did the band Cupid's Inspiration. 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

0: Wendy?
1: Yes, Lisa.
0: Is the water warm enough?
1: Yes, Lisa.
0: Shall we begin?
1: Yes, Lisa.

Ah, the anguish of the lovelorn machine, Computer Blue. Could it ever find true happiness? That piece of perfect Prince Funk is brought to you courtesy of Charles Babbage, who today, in 1822, first announced the invention of the difference engine, a means of accurately calculating astronomical tables, amongst other things, intended to aid navigation. We've come a long way since Mr. Babbage, who is still referred to as the father of the computer. By the way, Wendy and Lisa at the beginning were the Revolution bandmates and real-life couple at the time. Wendy Melvoin, second guitar, and Lisa Coleman, keyboardist, who were both given songwriting credits, as well as John L. Nelson, Prince's father, who contributed the tune for Prince's guitar solo in the middle. Before Prince, you heard the well-known autobiographical piece by the Mamas and Papas, Creek Alley, pronounced Creaky Alley in real life. It was the name of a club they visited on the Virgin Islands. All of us here, and you too probably, have been very much enjoying Paul McCartney's newest songs on The Boys of Dungeon Lane. Here he is, taking a love song from it out to the universe.

0: The Boys of Dungeon Lane was the UK's number one album last week, but it's been toppled to number 18 this week. Paul still got it, though, and still gives a great live performance. I watched him on Stephen Colbert's last Late Show the other night, singing Hello Goodbye with Elvis Costello, John Batiste, Louis Cato, and Stephen himself, with a small tear in my eye, I must admit. Have you ever wondered what a flat-foot flugie is? Well, it's not really someone you'd want to take home to meet mother, although we may be a bit old for that, I suppose. She's a floozy, a prostitute, in other words, but the record company in 1938 didn't like the word floozy, so it became flugie. Slim and Slam, Slim Gaillard and Leroy Stewart, to their mothers, have more to say about her. Floy Floy escaped the record producer's blue pencil because they didn't think it was anything other than a bit of jazzy scat singing. In fact, it means venereal disease. But don't be put off. It's a great song and was very popular at the time.
1: Now, the name of this song is The Flat Fleet Fugee. The Flat Fleet

gentlemen swing with us, so everybody come on and sing with us. 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

0: That Bob Dylan song was covered by those three unrelated singers for Take It Easy with the Walker Brothers, their debut LP released here in 1965 to honourably good reviews. Now, if you knew Susie, so you will next.
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A rebel without a clue. That's a great line from Tom Petty, with added words and background vocals from his writing pal, Jeff Lynne. That song appeared in June 1991 on the album Into the Great Wide Open, with Johnny Depp appearing as the hero Eddie in the music video. Before Tom, it was Susie Quattro, Seeking Love at the Disco, from her 1977 album If You Knew Susie. Tomorrow, Monday the 15th of June, is a bank holiday in Scotland to celebrate Scotland's men's team taking part in the World Cup finals for the first time since 1998. The pipes have already been playing and we drams sipped, I guarantee, thanks to John McGinn's double deflection winner against Haiti in the early hours of this morning. What exactly was that thing he did with his fingers round his eyes for? More research needed. Yes, sir, we're all gonna boogie. But not now, because it's Claude Bulling.

From Liverpool to Wolverhampton, the Beatles gave Slade a softer, less-in-your-face song to charm us with. Before them, it was Claude Bolling's Unky Tunk, themed with that action-packed 1970 French gangster film Borsalino, listed as number 19 by Empire magazine in its poll of the 20 greatest gangster movies you've never seen, probably. There's a link between Slim and Slam, who you heard singing about the Fugees 20 minutes ago, and the star of What's Going On, Marvin Gaye. Slim Gaillard's daughter, Janice Hunter, became Mrs. Gaye in 1977, after being his muse for Let's Get It On, the LP that followed the album with this title song.

Nelson Riddle's back in the world of Bill Bingham tonight. Ella, earlier, and Frank just then with a song composed by the jazz pianist Cy Coleman, born today in 1929. The recording was nominated for Record of the Year, Song of the Year, Best Male Pop Vocal Performance, and Best Arrangement at the very first Grammys in 1959. It should have won one of those. I have rich brass harmonies for you now, which means, of course, the music of Chicago. Who else? And a song from their 1978 album, Hot Streets.

As we all know, Ewan McColl wrote that passionate declaration in 1957 for Peggy Seeger, the American folk singer who he later married. She'll be 91 on Wednesday, and there's a lovely film of her singing it to her own piano playing, made only 3 years ago. See if you can find it online. Ewan McColl did not like any of the cover versions of his special song. He described Elvis Presley's as being like Romeo singing up to Juliet from the bottom of the post office tower. Peggy Seeger was unsure about Roberta Flack's hit version, but has since, as she puts it, come to like it a lot. I think we all still do. Oh, look who's here. It's Art Garfunkel. Or am I dreaming?

0: Very nice too, Dominique, Annick and Veronique. But no butterflies on my lettuce patch just now, thank you very much. Before the Clarice sisters, Art Garfunkel channeled the harp tones in 2007 for his Some Enchanted Evening album.
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Jim Weatherly wrote that Gladys Knight in the Pips number. He's the man who also wrote Midnight Train to Georgia, another big hit for her and the boys. Writing it was a stream of consciousness process, he once said. It was all finished within 1 hour. It often happens. You heard Tony Bennett before Gladys with a song which a 52-year-old widow from Ohio, Sadie Wimmerstedt, sent in a letter addressed to just Johnny Mercer, songwriter, New York, after being affected by Frank Sinatra's marital troubles in 1967. It reached Mr. Mercer, and he shared the extensive royalties with her. This is Bill with you until midnight. A great album of Springsteen songs was released today in 2019, which smashed the charts and gave us this title song.

0: morning. Just glad my boots were on.
1: While some music critics worried that twanging guitars with an orchestral backing seemed contrived, Western Stars was received with widespread acclaim. Mark Beaumont, writing in The Independent, described it as a sumptuous, cinematic album, nothing short of a late-period masterpiece for the Boss. Western Stars was Bruce's 19th studio album. This song comes from a businesslike debut album, also released today but much earlier, in 1988, by three lads from New York who call themselves Guy.

0: Guy was 1989's year-end number one album on the Billboard R&B album chart. I understand it's an example of the new jack swing genre, which incorporates distinctive syncopated swung rhythms. Well, my business did that.
1: I'm literally crying.
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6: Three stations from the Boom family. And the one thing we share is the sheer variety of different records we play.

That must be the power ballad of power ballads, sung until he's hoarse, by Brian Adams, with the boys of 10cc beforehand, along with Gizmo Guitar, singing, predicting even, in 1974, how aging rock stars would feel one day. You know, it's high time I gave my dear pal Andy Marriott a plug, who wakes things up here on Boom after Music Through the Night at 6. He likes to call himself Miserable Marriott, but he's not. He's a complete sweetheart. And like all of us, he wants you to enjoy the carefully selected songs he has for his pre-breakfast hour and a half. You can even keep your pyjamas on. Until Graham Dean at 7:30, you have to look your best for Graham. The Temptations sing Cole Porter now with some Milt Jackson vibes, and Isaias Gamboa conducting the Detroit strings. It's pretty gorgeous, I warn you.

Oh, my word. That Guy Barker dazzles. Muted or open, he's a sensation. Sting, upstaged by a trumpet player. Who'd have thought it? That Don Ray, Gene DePaul jazz standard was recorded in 1998. Amending Wob with Janice Ian and the song she released today in 1975. A top 10 hit about triumphing over teenage loneliness. But for a thought for the night tonight, I leave you with the immortal and powerful advice of the German lyricist Frank Dorstel. Yes, sir, I can boogie. If you stay, you can't go wrong. That'll be the hope in Scottish hearts that the boogie-woogieing will go on beyond Morocco and, well, Brazil. Slán go mór until next Sunday night at 10. I'll be here. Good night.

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1: From the Sky News Centre at midnight, Donald Trump says the Strait of Hormuz will open again as he announced a peace deal's been agreed with Iran. But Tehran's deputy foreign minister says any understanding between the two nations doesn't mean there's trust. Sky's US correspondent Mark Stone says the shipping lane that's vital for the world's oil supply isn't under President Trump's control.
2: He can't authorise it to be opened. It's not his authorisation. That's sort of Trumpian language that is frankly meaningless. This is a positive development, but it's full of pitfalls, it's full of jeopardy, and there are many different ways in which it could fall apart.
1: Sir Keir Starmer's promising to call time on a system that he says is failing our kids ahead of an expected social media ban. It's thought the Prime Minister will announce sweeping reforms for under-16s later, similar to those seen in Australia. Switzerland has rejected a population cap after becoming the first country in the world to hold a referendum on the issue. 45% supported a figure of 10 million compared to 55% who didn't. Labour's former deputy leader Roy Hattersley has died at the age of 93. Sir Keir Starmer's leading tributes, calling him a giant of the Labour movement. In sport, Curaçao have played their first World Cup game and the Netherlands drew with Japan. Joe Rawson reports from the US.
3: It didn't come alive until the second half, but what a 45 minutes in Dallas, with Japan scoring an 88-minute equaliser to draw 2-2 with the Netherlands. Virgil van Dijk and Crayencio Somerville got the goals for the Dutch. Earlier, it was a historic moment for Curaçao, but a result that strengthens the argument for those that say the expanded World Cup will see too many disparities in the group stages. They lost 7-1 to Germany.
1: Meanwhile, Ecuador are just kicking off against the Ivory Coast in Philadelphia. And England cricketer Ollie Robinson is ruled out of the second test against New Zealand through injury. The bowler felt soreness in his knee after a training session on Friday. That's the latest from the Sky News Centre. I'm Bev Rimmer.
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5: And so as we reach the midpoint of June, there has been a downturn in fortune since that May heatwave. The first summer month is currently running cooler than normal, cloudier as well. Rainfall, too, is rather higher than you normally expect at this time of the year. For the coming week, there should be something for everyone, although it always depends on which area of the country you're living in, of course. Some warm sunshine and 18 to 21 degrees for most areas on Monday. We could see 24 degrees in parts of southern England, but it's much cooler again along many North Sea coasts, and showers coming in off the Atlantic may well bring a wetter evening into Scotland. That band of rain continues its way northwards out of Scotland during Tuesday morning, but further south, across England and Wales, it's going to be a warmer, more humid day, a perfect start to Royal Ascot, and temperatures up around 25 degrees. But there will be a further band of wetter weather coming back in from the Atlantic, and that could well spawn some showers on the western side of England and Wales late in the day, with some wetter weather coming in through Northern Ireland once again. And that band of rain will dominate the weather during much of Wednesday. It looks like it'll be a pretty wet night and morning across many parts of the country. The southeastern corner through East Anglia probably staying largely dry, just a few showers breaking out here. But further north, with that cloud, probably 18 to 22 degrees sums it up. But there will be some brightening skies in the afternoon, some sunnier breaks, mixed in with a scattering of showers around western coasts and hills. Those showers keep going on Thursday as well. Elsewhere, though, temperatures are continuing to rise, so probably 18 to 21 degrees across the north, 23 to 28 degrees across southern parts of Britain on Thursday afternoon. Always the threat of a thunderstorm, though, developing late in the day off the English Channel. That could influence the weather in the southeastern corner of England on Friday. But it's further north again where you're going to see some more persistent wet weather crossing Scotland and Northern Ireland during the day. The remnants of those thundery showers, though, could affect parts of the south during Saturday before they move away into the North Sea. Elsewhere, conditions slowly improving over the weekend, certainly pretty warm as well. We're still looking at 28 degrees on Saturday across the home counties. On Sunday, more in the way of sunshine, many places will be dry. And later next week, there could be a hotter spell developing from the south. 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

0: 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Not from Broadcasting House, but from our houses. 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We're not part of any large organisation, just a few old friends with a dream. 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
6: Mold. The Welsh town of Mold lies within the Clwydian Mountains, not far from the English border. Mold was developed by the Normans in the 12th century, but its claim to fame is the prehistoric Mold Gold Cape. The actor Rhys Ifans attended school in Mold, and comedy actress Sean Gibson was born here, joining the youth theatre at the town's Theatre Clwyd. Boom Radio, across the UK, including Mold.

0: unexpected item in bagging area. Oh, I'm sorry. Did you have somewhere you needed to be? Just pick that item back up and give it another scan. Unexpected item in bagging area. Nope. Try again. And would you look at that? There's quite a queue building up behind you.
1: 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Zero to chocolatey in milliseconds.
2: 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Oh, you only miss the odd word. But what if the odd words you're missing are nice ones like love you, or important ones like duck? Oh, too expensive, is it? All right, we like you. We'll do it for nothing. For free hearing checks, should have gone to Specsavers.

0: From the Sky News Centre at 1, Iran and the United States have reached a peace deal with an official signing due to take place in Switzerland on Friday. President Trump says it will bring peace and security to the whole region, while Tehran claims it forced the US to accept its terms. Sky's US correspondent Mark Stone says Mr. Trump's apparent fixation on opening the Strait of Hormuz is besides the point.
1: All the other reasons that Trump went to war, like regime change, that was something at one point, like trying to prevent Iran from getting a nuclear weapon. The same regime is in power now that was in power before. So yes, this is positive, but it also looks like quite a significant mess.
0: It's thought Sir Keir Starmer will announce sweeping social media reforms later to protect under-16s online. A social media ban's expected to be announced at Downing Street following calls for change from parents. Government departments are deciding what to do with the Russian Shadow Fleet tanker seized by British armed forces. Troops intercepted it in the English Channel over the weekend in the first UK-led operation of its kind. Labour's former deputy leader Roy Hattersley has died at the age of 93. He was known as the party's nearly man after failing to gain the leadership and spending more than two decades of his 33 years as an MP on the opposition benches. Sport and Curaçao have made history with a first World Cup goal in their heavy 7-1 defeat to Germany. Captain and former Aston Villa midfielder Leandro Bacuna says they've done their country proud.
2: It's our first goal ever, you know, we qualified, first time ever, so I think the people will still be happy. They will cheer us on till the last game. No matter what we do, I think we are heroes. And yeah, we have to see where we can get some points to make them actually more happy than they are already.
0: Meanwhile, Japan grabbed a late equaliser in a 2-2 draw with the Netherlands. And Lewis Hamilton's cut Kimi Antonelli's lead in the Formula One driver's standings to 41 points after victory at the Barcelona-Catalunya Grand Prix. The seven-time champion hadn't previously won with Ferrari. That's the latest. I'm Bev Rimmer. Boom
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